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4: Skies clearing up this evening with a low of 0. Sun shining through the clouds tomorrow with a slight chance of showers late in the afternoon and risk of thundershowers. Wind gusting to 50, reaching a high of 21. And Saturday will start the weekend with sunshine and a high of 14. Stay weather ready. 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
1: 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We do have our AGM coming up at the end of the month on May 28th at 6 p.m. at Southeast College. 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It's a great way to showcase community culture. And yes, it's about raising funds for these organizations, but it's also about just building community. And everybody is welcome.
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5: Sky's clearing up this evening with a low of 0. Sun shining through the clouds tomorrow with a slight chance of showers late in the afternoon and risk of thundershowers. Wind gusting to 50, reaching a high of 21. And Saturday will start the weekend with sunshine and a high of 14. Sun or storm, find the area's official forecast and stream us anywhere on the Discover Weyburn app. I'm Natasha Weeb.
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1: Good evening. I'm Natasha Weeb.
2: A case of highly pathogenic avian influenza has been confirmed in a domestic cat in southeast Saskatchewan. The province says the cat spent time outdoors, increasing the risk of exposure to infected wild birds or contaminated environments. Officials say pet owners should watch for symptoms including breathing problems, weakness, tremors, seizures, or sudden illness in cats and dogs. Anyone finding sick or dead wild birds is asked to contact the Ministry of Environment Inquiry Centre. Producers in southeast Saskatchewan beginning to pick up the pace on spring seeding despite cool weather and dry conditions. Marna McManus has more.
3: According to the latest crop report from the Saskatchewan Ministry of Agriculture, 5% of the crop is now in the ground across the region. That's down from the normal pace of 10% for early May. Durham leads cereal crop seeding at 20% complete, followed by oats at 17%. Canola seeding reaching 12%, while field peas are sitting at 10% seeded. In spite of minimal rainfall last week, most cropland topsoil moisture is still rated adequate, although some producers are reporting dry conditions. Farmers are also busy with weed control, harrowing, calving, and preparing cattle for pasture turnout. For Discover Weyburn News, I'm Marna McManus.
2: A charter route from Estevan to Regina set off from Affinity Place Wednesday morning, the first since the Saskatchewan Transportation Company shut down in 2017. Tour manager with Paradigm Charter Bus Lines, Leslie Middleholtz, says they're optimistic about the future of the route.
4: So we are, this is our first trip of our shuttle bus to Regina. We'll see how it goes. We've got the word out there. Now it's up to the people, right, to support it and make use of it and go from there.
2: Middleholtz encourages people to book their tickets ahead of the next trip on Wednesday. Stops are made in communities along the route, and the bus is equipped with accessibility accommodations, including a wheelchair lift. Main Prize Regional Park is getting greener thanks to a volunteer-led tree planting project, adding hundreds of new trees along its trail network. The initiative highlights how community involvement continues to drive improvements at the park. Volunteer and Main Prize Park resident Danette Tracy says teamwork helped the project move quickly.
5: When we got all our volunteers, each group took a job and we went to town. In 3.5 hours, we had 700 trees planted, evergreen spruce. We had poplar and maple and lilacs and caraganas. We just had a great crew show up.
2: The new additions will eventually provide shade, wind protection, and habitat along the trails. For these stories and more, visit discoverweyburn.com.
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2: Skies clearing up this evening with a low of 0. A mix of sun and clouds in the sky tomorrow with a slight chance of showers late in the afternoon and risk of thundershowers. Wind northwest gusting to 50 near noon with a high of 21. Sunshine on Saturday with a high of 14. More sun on Sunday with a high of 19. And a mix of sun and clouds on Monday with a slight chance of showers and high of 19. 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
4: Skies clearing up this evening with a low of 0. Sun shining through the clouds tomorrow with a slight chance of showers late in the afternoon and risk of thundershowers. Wind gusting to 50, reaching a high of 21. And Saturday will start the weekend with sunshine and a high of 14. Sun or storm, find the area's official forecast and stream us anywhere on the Discover Weyburn app. I'm Natasha Weeb.
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1: Good evening. I'm Natasha Weeb.
2: The provincial government is warning Southeast residents after a domestic cat in the region tested positive for highly pathogenic avian influenza, or HPAI. Officials say the cat appeared healthy on April 20th before suddenly developing severe neurological and respiratory symptoms and later died. Testing confirmed the virus through Prairie Diagnostic Services and the Canadian Food Inspection Agency. Residents are encouraged to keep cats indoors, leash dogs, and avoid contact with sick or dead birds during spring migration. Cold temperatures continue to delay field work in southeast Saskatchewan, but producers are slowly making progress on spring seeding. Here's Marna McManus with more.
3: The provincial crop report shows the region is currently 5% seeded compared to the five-year average of 10%. Producers in the Weyburn area are furthest ahead at 14% complete. Farmers have made the most progress with durum, oats, and canola, while pulse crop seeding is also getting underway. Moisture conditions remain mostly stable despite very limited rainfall over the past week. Saskatchewan Agriculture says 75% of cropland topsoil moisture is rated adequate, although some producers are hoping for rain soon. Farmers are expected to continue seeding, spraying, and other spring field work in the days ahead. For Discover Weyburn News, I'm Marna McManus.
2: A charter route from Estevan to Regina left Affinity Place Wednesday morning, the first since the Saskatchewan Transportation Company shut down in 2017. Tour manager with Paradigm Charter Bus Lines, Leslie Middleholtz, says the line is filling a critical gap in the southeast.
4: So we just, with the closure of STC, there's just so many people that have, you know, really a hard time getting access to get into the city for, you know, medical appointments, shopping, you know, specialist doctors, you know, it just, the communities down here are needing that service, and so it's something we are looking to provide.
2: The bus line will run every Wednesday, making stops in communities along the route. Volunteers at Main Prize Park are planting for the future after adding hundreds of trees to enhance local walking and hiking trails. The project is being celebrated as a long-term investment in both the park and the community. According to community volunteer Danette Tracy, the goal was never just short-term impact.
5: I mean, we kind of all joke that in 15 years we'll actually see these trees and it'll be for our grandkids or, you know, the next generation. But if you don't start now, you won't ever have it. So we're pretty happy to see the progress. We've got people going out there watering them, you know, once a week, and that is a volunteer job.
2: The trail system now spans several kilometers, with volunteers continuing to maintain the new tree plantings. For these stories and more, visit discoverweyburn.com.
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2: Sky's clearing up this evening with a low of zero. A mix of sun and clouds in the sky tomorrow with a slight chance of showers late in the afternoon and risk of thunder showers. Wind northwest gusting to 50 near noon with a high of 21. Sunshine on Saturday with a high of 14. More sun on Sunday with a high of 19. And a mix of sun and clouds on Monday with a slight chance of showers and high of 19. 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
5: Skies clearing up this evening with a low of 0. Sun shining through the clouds tomorrow with a slight chance of showers late in the afternoon and risk of thundershowers. Wind gusting to 50, reaching a high of 21. And Saturday will start the weekend with sunshine and a high of 14. Stay weather ready. 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
4: Skies clearing up this evening with a low of 0. Sun shining through the clouds tomorrow with a slight chance of showers late in the afternoon and risk of thundershowers. Wind gusting to 50, reaching a high of 21. And Saturday will start the weekend with sunshine and a high of 14. Sun or storm, find the area's official forecast and stream us anywhere on the Discover Weyburn app. I'm Natasha Weeb.
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1: Good evening. I'm Natasha Weeb. The provincial government says the risk to the public remains low after a domestic cat in the southeast died from highly pathogenic avian influenza. The cat became seriously ill with neurological and respiratory symptoms and later tested positive for HPAI. Officials are reminding residents not to handle sick or dead birds and to contact a veterinarian if pets suddenly become severely ill after spending time outdoors. The risk of exposure is higher during spring migration. Seeding is underway across southeast Saskatchewan, but cold conditions continue to slow progress. Marna McManus has more.
2: The latest provincial crop report shows the region is now 5% seeded as of Monday. That's behind the five-year average of 10% for this time of year. The Weyburn area is leading the way at 14% complete, while other divisions remain in the low single digits. Farmers are making the most progress with cereal and oilseed crops, including durum, oats, and canola. Field peas are also seeing good early progress. Very little rain fell across the southeast last week, with just 3 millimeters reported near Carnduff. While most topsoil moisture is still rated adequate, producers say additional rain will be welcome as seeding ramps up. For Discover Weyburn News, I'm Marna McManus.
1: Paradigm Charter Bus Lines made its inaugural trip between Estevan and Regina Wednesday morning. Roger Malley, the first rider on the bus, says the line is important to making travel accessible to non-drivers.
3: Well, I think it's a good idea because I need it. I don't drive anymore and I'm 78. And I'll be able to get to Regina, have a good time. I used to go to Edmonton, and I won $30,000 in one day in Edmonton.

0: Edmonton and the bus trip cost $500, including the rooms. And it's nice to, I know people in Regina want to see me, and I haven't been out of town in 4 years.
1: The line will continue to run every Wednesday morning with stops in communities along the route. Volunteers work together to plant hundreds of trees along a growing trail system at Main Prize Regional Park. The project is aimed at improving recreation, wildlife habitat, and long-term park use. Main Prize Park resident Danette Tracy says strong community turnout made all the difference.
2: Residents and some of the campers that use it in the summer, and we had 20 people show up to plant trees. My husband and I, Kelvin, we marked out all the spots for the trees and he dug the holes.
1: While more than 700 trees were planted in under 4 hours, the trees will be there for generations to come. Volunteers are continuing to help maintain the site as the trees take root. For these stories and more, visit discoverweyburn.com.
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1: Skies clearing up this evening with a low of 0. A mix of sun and clouds in the sky tomorrow with a slight chance of showers late in the afternoon and risk of thunder showers. Wind northwest gusting to 50 near noon with a high of 21. Sunshine on Saturday with a high of 14. More sun on Sunday with a high of 19. And a mix of sun and clouds on Monday with a slight chance of showers and high of 19. 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
1: Sky's clearing up this evening with a low of 0. Sun shining through the clouds tomorrow with a slight chance of showers late in the afternoon and risk of thundershowers. Wind gusting to 50, reaching a high of 21. And Saturday will start the weekend with sunshine and a high of 14. Stay weather ready. 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

0: Skies clearing up this evening with a low of 0. Sun shining through the clouds tomorrow with a slight chance of showers late in the afternoon and risk of thundershowers. Wind gusting to 50, reaching a high of 21. And Saturday will start the weekend with sunshine and a high of 14. Sun or storm? Find the area's official forecast and stream us anywhere on the Discover Weyburn app. I'm Natasha Weeb.
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4: Sky's clearing up this evening with a low of zero. Sun shining through the clouds tomorrow with a slight chance of showers late in the afternoon and risk of thundershowers. Wind gusting to 50, reaching a high of 21. And Saturday will start the weekend with sunshine and a high of 14. Stay weather ready. 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
2: Skies clearing up this evening with a low of 0. Sun shining through the

0: Clouds tomorrow with a slight chance of showers late in the afternoon and risk of thundershowers. Wind gusting to 50, reaching a high of 21. And Saturday will start the weekend with sunshine and a high of 14. Sun or storm, find the area's official forecast and stream us anywhere on the Discover Weyburn app. I'm Natasha Weeb.
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2: Sky's clearing up this evening with a low of 0. Sun shining through the clouds tomorrow with a slight chance of showers late in the afternoon and risk of thundershowers. Wind gusting to 50, reaching a high of 21. And Saturday will start the weekend with sunshine and a high of 14. Stay weather ready. 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
5: Sky's clearing up this evening with a low of 0. Sun shining through the clouds tomorrow with a slight chance of showers late in the afternoon and risk of thundershowers. Wind gusting to 50, reaching a high of 21. And Saturday will start the weekend with sunshine and a high of 14. Sun or storm, find the area's official forecast and stream us anywhere on the Discover Weyburn app. I'm Natasha Weave.
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1: A mix of sun and clouds in the sky heading into the morning with a slight chance of showers late in the afternoon and risk of thunder showers. Wind gusting to 50 and a high of 21. Partly cloudy skies this evening with a slight chance of showers and risk of thunder showers clearing up early on. Wind becoming light with a low of minus 1. Sunshine tomorrow with a high of 14. And more sun on Sunday with a high of 19. Stay weather ready. 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
1: A mix of sun and clouds in the sky heading into the morning with a slight chance of showers late in the afternoon and risk of thunder showers. Wind gusting to 50 and a high of 21. Partly cloudy skies this evening with a slight chance of showers and risk of thunder showers clearing up early on. Wind becoming light with a low of minus 1. Sunshine tomorrow with a high of 14. And more sun on Sunday with a high of 19. Sun or storm? Find the area's official forecast and stream us anywhere on the Discover Weyburn app. I'm Natasha Weeb.
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2: A mix of sun and clouds in the sky heading into the morning with a slight chance of showers late in the afternoon and risk of thunder showers. Wind gusting to 50 and a high of 21. Partly cloudy skies this evening with a slight chance of showers and risk of thunder showers clearing up early on. Wind becoming light with a low of minus 1. Sunshine tomorrow with a high of 14. And more sun on Sunday with a high of 19. 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
2: A mix of sun and clouds in the sky heading into the morning with a slight chance of showers late in the afternoon and risk of thunder showers. Wind gusting to 50 and a high of 21. Partly cloudy skies this evening with a slight chance of showers and risk of thunder showers clearing up early on. Wind becoming light with a low of minus 1. Sunshine tomorrow with a high of 14. And more sun on Sunday with a high of 19. Sun or storm? Find the area's official forecast and stream us anywhere on the Discover Weyburn app. I'm Natasha Weeb.
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5: A mix of sun and clouds in the sky heading into the morning with a slight chance of showers late in the afternoon and risk of thunder showers. Wind gusting to 50 and a high of 21. Partly cloudy skies this evening with a slight chance of showers and risk of thunder showers clearing up early on. Wind becoming light with a low of minus 1. Sunshine tomorrow with a high of 14. And more sun on Sunday with a high of 19. Stay weather ready. 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
1: A mix of sun and clouds in the sky heading into the morning with a slight chance of showers late in the afternoon and risk of thunder showers. Wind gusting to 50 and a high of 21. Partly cloudy skies this evening with a slight chance of showers and risk of thunder showers clearing up early on. Wind becoming light with a low of minus 1. Sunshine tomorrow with a high of 14. And more sun on Sunday with a high of 19. Sun or storm? Find the area's official forecast and stream us anywhere on the Discover Weyburn app. I'm Natasha Weeb.
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1: A mix of sun and clouds in the sky heading into the morning with a slight chance of showers late in the afternoon and risk of thunder showers. Wind gusting to 50 and a high of 21. Partly cloudy skies this evening with a slight chance of showers and risk of thunder showers clearing up early on. Wind becoming light with a low of -1. Sunshine tomorrow with a high of 14. And more sun on Sunday with a high of 19. Stay weather ready. 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
1: A mix of sun and clouds in the sky heading into the morning with a slight chance of showers late in the afternoon and risk of thunder showers. Wind gusting to 50 and a high of 21. Partly cloudy skies this evening with a slight chance of showers and risk of thunder showers clearing up early on. Wind becoming light with a low of minus 1. Sunshine tomorrow with a high of 14. And more sun on Sunday with a high of 19. Sun or storm, find the area's official forecast and stream us anywhere on the Discover Weyburn app. I'm Natasha Weeb.
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3: A mix of sun and clouds in the sky heading into the morning with a slight chance of showers late in the afternoon and risk of thunder showers. Wind gusting to 50 and a high of 21. Partly cloudy skies this evening with a slight chance of showers and risk of thunder showers clearing up early on. Wind becoming light with a low of minus 1. Sunshine tomorrow with a high of 14. And more sun on Sunday with a high of 19. Stay weather ready. 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
1: A mix of sun and clouds in the sky heading into the morning with a slight chance of showers late in the afternoon and risk of thunder showers. Wind gusting to 50 and a high of 21. Partly cloudy skies this evening with a slight chance of showers and risk of thunder showers clearing up early on. Wind becoming light with a low of minus 1. Sunshine tomorrow with a high of 14. And more sun on Sunday with a high of 19. Sun or storm? Find the area's official forecast and stream us anywhere on the Discover Weyburn app. I'm Natasha Weeb.
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1: 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Jeff Hoffman strikes out Cody Bellinger, and the Blue Jays have done it.
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3: A mix of sun and clouds in the sky heading into the morning with a slight chance of showers late in the afternoon and risk of thunder showers. Wind gusting to 50 and a high of 21. Partly cloudy skies this evening with a slight chance of showers and risk of thunder showers clearing up early on. Wind becoming light with a low of minus 1. Sunshine tomorrow with a high of 14. And more sun on Sunday with a high of 19. Stay weather ready. 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
4: The sun will be shining through the clouds today.

0: With a slight chance of showers later on and risk of a thunder shower. Wind from the northwest picking up, gusting up to 80 and a high of 21 degrees. Partly cloudy with a slight chance of showers this evening and risk of a thunderstorm, then clearing, wind easing up with a low of 0. Sunshine and a high of 15 for tomorrow and more sun for Sunday and a high of 18 degrees. 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

0: 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Don Pedro's on Highway 39 in Yellowgrass.
1: Good morning. I'm Marna McManus. Sask Power is advising residents of a planned power outage scheduled for later this month. On May 27th, power will be shut off for residents in odd number houses on the 400 block of Douglas Road, even numbered houses on the 700 block of Elm Crescent, and odd numbered homes on 5th Street Northeast. The outage will last from 9 a.m. to 3 p.m. The work is due to improvements to the power system in these areas. A Minton area farm is changing how it works its land in an effort to build healthier soil over time. Axton Farm says it's shifted toward direct seeding, a practice that reduces how much the soil is tilled and physically disturbed each growing season. Tanis Axton says this begins with an understanding of what soil really is.
2: Before we got into all this, we really looked at soil as just a medium that where we grew our plants, but it's really a living ecosystem full of life. Ever since I took Dr. Leningham's Life in the Soils classes and learned how to look at the biology in our soil through a microscope, it really makes it real, and we looked at soil totally different.
1: The farm says the goal is to keep soil structure intact, which helps improve

0: improve moisture retention and reduce erosion in dry prairie conditions. The stars of the James Weir People's Choice Over the Years exhibition up now at the Weyburn Credit Union Gallery. Tara Keating with the Weyburn Arts Council says this is just the second show at the WCU, which hasn't been used since before COVID and the opening of the Weyburn Art Gallery.
1: It's been reinstalled and we have tons more people that we can highlight from James Weir. We have a huge list and this will be an opportunity. We will be going through a revolving door of people who've contributed over the years. And if they can give us a piece or two pieces or something that's never been in the James Weir, that's fine.
0: The show features works by this year's winners, Ola Matishuva, Pauline Leipe, and Sheila Ronson, with works by runner-up Aaron Rogers. There are also works by last year's winner, Sarah Irwin, and second place, Barry Lautner, who's been entering the competition for decades. Another successful McHappy Day on Wednesday for the Weyburn McDonald's, raising over $7,000 for Ronald McDonald House Charities, nearly $1,000 more than what was raised last year. General Manager Samira Marasinghe says staff works hard to make the day a success.
2: We do all the decoration inside the restaurant. We create hype within the employees and the management team. We explain to them what is the purpose of doing that run, why it is required, and what kind of benefit our community is going to have.
0: VIPs, including members of local businesses and even the Weyburn Police Chief, Brent Vandesype, showed up to support. Marasinghe says they aim to raise even more when the national campaign returns next year. For these stories and more, visit discoverweyburn.com.
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0: The Estevan Motor Speedway is officially back for this season. Board member Aaron Turnbull says they hosted their first race of the year last weekend after earlier events were delayed by weather.
4: It was the first one we've been able to get in. We did have two others on the schedule for April, but weather wasn't favorable, so this was

0: after earlier events were delayed by weather.
1: It was the first one we've been able to get in. We did have two others on the schedule for April, but weather wasn't favorable, so this was the first one we actually got in.
0: Races are every second Saturday until September. It is a fresh start at the Rogers Centre tonight, and boy, do the Blue Jays ever need it. After a frustrating road trip that saw the Jays get swept by the Rays in Tampa, Toronto returns home looking to find their rhythm against the LA Angels. The big story tonight is the return of Addison Barger, who was officially activated from the injured list today. He joins a lineup that's been searching for a spark, especially after a quiet showing at Tropicana Field. On the mound, the Jays will look to set the tone early in front of the home crowd to snap this current skid. First pitch is coming up at 5 o'clock today. You'll be able to catch all the action on Saskatchewan's home of Blue Jays baseball, AM 1190.
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0: A mix of sun and cloud today with a slight chance of showers late this afternoon and risk of a thunder shower. Northwest wind gusting to 50, and with thunderstorms, could be gusting up to 80. With a high of 21 degrees, partly cloudy tonight, a slight chance of showers early this evening. Then partly cloudy tonight with a slight chance of showers and risk of a thunder shower early this evening. Then the skies will clear, wind easing up after the storm and a low of 0. Sunshine for tomorrow and a high of 15. Continued sunshine on Sunday, high 18. A mix of sun and cloud with a slight chance of showers and a high of 21 on Monday. And sunny skies for Tuesday with a high of 21 degrees. 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

0: Hey, I'm Dylan Fiesel, and we have officially made it to the end of the work week. Yeah, first full week here in May. It's been a beautiful one so far. -1, feels like -5, but warming up to 21 for the high. There is a chance, though, we could see some thunderstorms later tonight. Yeah, it must be springtime as we're starting to get some 20s and chances of thunderstorms. That's usually a pretty good sign. Windy as well, gusting up to 80 kilometers an hour. Into the weekend, though, looking very, very nice. Lots to chat about today. Got the results from McHappy Day. Yeah, it was McHappy Day at McDonald's on Wednesday, raising funds for Ronald McDonald House Charities. I'll let you know how they did. The Forge FC U15 girls, they're a soccer club with a few Weyburn talents. They're heading to Kelowna later on this month, but they're hosting a bottle drive this weekend to help pay for that. SAS Power, they're going to be cutting out the lights here in the Opportunity City for 6 hours. I'll let you know the details regarding that. Of course, we'll take a look at your forecast and music from Dua Lipa, Houdini on the way.
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2: A mix of sun and cloud for today with a slight chance of showers late this afternoon and risk of a thunder shower. With that, we could get wind gusts up to 80 kilometers an hour, but we will see a high of 21 degrees. Partly cloudy with a slight chance of showers this evening and risk of a thunderstorm, then clearing, wind easing up with a low of 0. Sunshine and a high of 15 for tomorrow and more sun for Sunday and a high of 18 degrees. 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

Dua Lipa and Houdini on All Hits All the Time, Magic 103. Quarter after six this Friday morning, I'm Dylan Fiesel. And on Wednesday, I was over at McDonald's as it was Happy Day. Yeah, raising funds for Ronald McDonald House Charities, an amazing event every single year. We'll chat with General Manager Samira about how it all went and how much they raised in just a few. First, it's 50 ways to say goodbye. Train. On All Hits All the Time, Magic 103.

Train, 50 ways to say goodbye. It's on All Hits All the Time, Magic 103. I'm Dylan Fiesel, and we're chatting with Samira Marasinghe, a general manager over at McDonald's. As this last Wednesday, was McHappy Day. Portion of proceeds from all purchases going towards Ronald McDonald House charities. Samira, tell me, it was just a fantastic day. I had so much fun hanging out.

0: with you?
1: So basically, when we have the Mac Happy Day, we create hype between our employees. So they feel energized when it comes to the campaign itself because it is for a good cause. So we do all the decoration inside the restaurant. We create hype within the employees and the management team. We discuss about that one. And when we see our customers, because most of our customers are our regulars, so we explain to them one because they ask lots of questions about that one, who gets benefits, why it is important and all of those stuff. So we were able to collect during this time 7,374.44.
0: Yeah, absolutely fantastic. Beating last year's number by almost 1,000. Beautiful. Love to see it, of course, all towards Ronald McDonald House Charities. 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

0: Alex Warren and A Fever Dream on All Hits All the Time. Magic 103. Dylan Fiesel, just about 6:30 this Friday morning. We'll have your full news, sports, and weather then. -1, warming up to 21 for the high. Chance we could see a thunderstorm, though, and windy, gusting up to 80 in the afternoon. This weekend, Forge FC, the U15 girls, they are the soccer team featuring 7 players from right here in Weyburn. They are hosting a bottle drive as they are raising funds heading to Kelowna. Yeah, later on this month, they're heading to Kelowna for the Canadian Club Championship. It's a Elite 11 tournament. Very awesome opportunity. So, 7 girls from Weyburn will be heading all the way to Kelowna, but they need your support. 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
2: Hearing from Tana Saxton with Axon Farms in the Minton area on an innovative practice set to improve moisture retention and reduce erosion. And Tara Keating with Weyburn Arts Council chairs on the new exhibition at the Weyburn Credit Union Gallery. We'll have it all in just a few. 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
1: Good morning. I'm Marna McManus. Certain residences in Weyburn will have to mark their calendars for May 27th. SaskPower says due to system improvements, they're advising residents of a planned power outage. Scheduled that day for 9 a.m. to 3 p.m. if weather allows. Residents in odd-numbered houses on the 400 block of Douglas Road, even-numbered houses on the 700 block of Elm Crescent, and odd-numbered homes on 5th Street Northeast will be impacted. SaskPower thanks affected customers for their patience. A Minton area farm says crop diversity is a key part of its farming system each season. Axton Farm says growing a wider mix of crops helps spread risk and support more stable production year to year. Tanis Axton says diversity has become central to how their farm operates.
2: Yeah, we grow a lot of ancient grains like einkorn, spelt, red fife, corazon, and then we also do spring wheat, but we grow 7 varieties of spring wheat together just for more diversity.
1: The farm also grows beans, lentils, and oil seeds such as camelina, mustard, and flax. They've also shifted toward direct seeding, a practice that reduces how much the soil is tilled and physically disturbed each growing season. The Weyburn Arts Council has installed its second show at the Weyburn Credit Union Gallery, the stars of the James Weir People's Choice over the years. Tara Keating says this means it's not just this year's winners.
3: Barry Lautner has a few pieces here that are really beautiful, some really large pieces. And we have Pauline Lipe. We have Sarah Irwin, who is a past winner. She had a piece in this year as well. And we have Sheila Ronson with her felting three-dimensional sculptures, which are beautiful.
1: The exhibition also includes works by this year's winner, Ola Matyshuva, and Aaron Rogers, a first-timer this year who took an honorable mention. The stars of the James Weir will be open for viewing during regular WCU hours until August 4th. Weyburn came together to raise over $7,300 for Ronald McDonald House charities on Wednesday. During McHappy Day, 10% of all food and beverage sales went to support families with sick and injured children. General Manager Samira Marasinga thanks the community for their support.
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1: He says staff worked hard to create a fun atmosphere while also highlighting the purpose behind the fundraiser. 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
1: The 2026 racing season is underway at the Estevan Motor Speedway. 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
1: The Speedway hosts races every second Saturday all summer long. Thanks to local supporters, all kids under 12 get in for free. It's a big Friday night at Rogers Centre tonight as the Blue Jays open up a 3-game set against the LA Angels. Toronto's looking for a rebound after a difficult road trip, but they also have some recent history to correct against Los Angeles. In their last meeting back in April, the Angels managed to take the series win at Angels Stadium, but the Jays are a different team under the lights at the Dome. On the mound tonight, Dylan Cease looks for his 3rd win of the year for Toronto. He faces an Angels squad led tonight by Reed Detmers, who has been a steady arm for LA despite a 1-2 record. Fans will be keeping an eye on Andre Jimenez, who comes into tonight leading the Jays with 32 hits on the season. Don't miss a single inning of this weekend showdown. Tonight's game begins at 5 o'clock. Catch all the action on Saskatchewan's home of Blue Jays baseball, AM 1190.
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1: A mix of sun and cloud today with a slight chance of showers late this afternoon and risk of a thunder shower. Northwest wind gusting to 50, and with thunderstorms, could be gusting up to 80. With a high of 21 degrees, partly cloudy tonight, a slight chance of showers early this evening. Then partly cloudy tonight with a slight chance of showers and risk of a thunder shower early this evening. Then the skies will clear, wind easing up after the storm and a low of 0. Sunshine for tomorrow and a high of 15. Continued sunshine on Sunday, high 18. A mix of sun and cloud with a slight chance of showers and a high of 21 on Monday. And sunny skies for Tuesday with a high of 21 degrees.

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Katy Perry and Roar on All Hits All the Time, Magic 103. I'm Dylan Fiesel, and we'll be taking a look at what's up in Weyburn in just a moment. First, it's the weekend. Save your tears. It's on All Hits All the Time, Magic 103.

0: 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It's on All Hits All the Time. Magic 103. I'm Dylan Feasel, and what do you say? Let's find out what's up in Weyburn.
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0: 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There's a meditation through movement event over at the Weyburn Public Library. That is at 10:30 this morning. And of course, this weekend is Mother's Day weekend. Shout out to all the amazing mothers out there. You're the best. So lots of events into the weekend for that. You got a Fuzzy Flowers Pipe Cleaner Tulips event. That's at the Weyburn Public Library tomorrow. You got the Chess Club as well tomorrow. The Champions Men's Spring Conference at the Lighthouse Church, Kings' Daughters as well. 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
4: The sun will be shining through the clouds today with a slight chance of showers later on and risk of a thunder shower. Wind from the northwest picking up, gusting up to 80 and a high of 21 degrees. Partly cloudy with a slight chance of showers.

0: this evening and risk of a thunderstorm, then clearing, wind easing up with a low of 0. Sunshine and a high of 15 for tomorrow and more sun for Sunday and a high of 18 degrees. 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

0: Wow, Luxury, Natalie Jane, and Uh-Oh on All Hits All the Time. Magic 103. Dylan Fiesel coming up on 7 o'clock this Friday morning. We'll have your full news, sports, and weather. Then 1 degree right now, warming up to 21 for the high. Slight chance of thunderstorms, though, and windy, gusting up to 80 in the afternoon. In sports, we're keeping an eye on hockey playoff action with our Discover Weyburn Sioux Line Cup. Last night's contest, the Country 106 Hurricanes taking a 3-0 series lead over the Integrity Maintenance Flyers as they took them down 4-1 the final. So Flyers now with their backs against the wall. Tonight's action, you got the AM 1190 Sabres welcoming in the VIP Lube Canadians. Sabres with a 1-0 series lead in that. And the Discover Weyburn Ducks, they'll welcome in the Canadian Tire Golden Knights. That series all knotted up at 1 apiece. Heading into the weekend, you got the Country 106 Hurricanes and the Integrity Maintenance Flyers on Saturday, as well as the VIP Lube and Avalanche and the Integrity Maintenance Wild. 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
1: Good morning. I'm Marna McManus. A planned power outage has been scheduled by SAS Power for May 27th due to improvements to the power system in the area. Residents in the Douglas Road area are advised power will be shut off that day from 9 to 3. Homes affected are odd-numbered houses on the 400 block of Douglas Road, even-numbered houses on the 700 block of Elm Crescent, and odd-numbered homes on 5th Street Northeast. Axon Farms near Minton says managing moisture is one of the biggest challenges in their area, with dry conditions and strong winds common on the prairies. The farm has focused heavily on protecting soil structure and improving water infiltration. Tanis Axon says keeping water in the soil is critical for long-term productivity.
2: One of the most important things for us, for infiltration too, when you think about it, when you know you get a thunderstorm, you get a heavy rain, we want the water to go in, whereas if you don't have anything to catch it or poor infiltration rates, it just runs right off.
1: The farm uses practices like direct seeding and leaving crop residue in the field to help produce runoff and improve moisture retention. Axon Farms began as a conventional operation, but years of dry conditions pushed the family to rethink how they work the land. A new exhibition at the Weyburn Credit Union Gallery, The Stars of the James Weir People's Choice Over the Years, is open now for viewing during regular business hours. Tara Keating with the Weyburn Arts Council says it features some works from this year's winners, Ola Matishuva, Pauline Lipe, and Sheila Ronson, along with previous trophy winners Sarah Irwin and Barry Lautner. There's also a newcomer in the mix.
3: Erin Rogers, she was one of the runners-up this year with an honorable mention, and this is the first time she's ever entered the James Weir, so that's like a big deal. We got her piece that she had in the show, and then we asked her to contribute another piece as well, which is another local piece. It's the Weyburn Museum. It's beautiful.
1: Keating says they hope to be able to continue highlighting the works of Weyburn's prolific artists at the WCU. This exhibition will be up until early August. 10% of the proceeds from every menu item sold at McDonald's on Wednesday went to Ronald McDonald House Charities, an organization that supports families with sick and injured children. Over $7,000 was raised this year, nearly $1,000 more than last year. General Manager Samira Marisinga says they hope to raise even more next year.
4: We create a specific target and objective, and we communicate to our employees. As well as we have lots of VIPs are attending during that day to support us. Example, Weyburn Police.
1: Police Chief Brent Vandesype even took a shift serving food during the event. Weyburn joined McDonald's across the country in the initiative. For these stories and more, visit discoverweyburn.com.
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1: The Estevan Motor Speedway is officially back for this season. Board member Aaron Turnbull says they hosted their first race of the year last weekend after earlier events were delayed by weather.
5: It was the first one we've been able to get in. We did have two others on the schedule for April, but weather wasn't favorable, so this was the first one we actually got in.
1: Races are every second Saturday until September. The Toronto Blue Jays are back at Rogers Centre tonight, and they've got a score to settle with the LA Angels. A few weeks ago in Anaheim, the Halos took 2 out of 3 from Toronto, including a tough 7-3 loss in the series finale. Tonight, the Jays look to flip the script on home soil, and they'll have the right man on the mound to do it. Dylan Cease gets the start for the Jays, carrying a solid 3.05 ERA into tonight. He'll be locked in a southpaw versus righty duel against the Angels' Reed Detmers. With Addison Barger back in the lineup and the Rogers Centre crowd behind them, the Jays are hungry to wash away the taste of that last series. First pitch is set for 5 o'clock. Catch all the action on Saskatchewan's home of Blue Jays baseball, AM 1190.
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1: A mix of sun and cloud today with a slight chance of showers late this afternoon and risk of a thunder shower. Northwest wind gusting to 50 and with thunderstorms could be gusting up to 80. With a high of 21 degrees, partly cloudy tonight, a slight chance of showers early this evening. Then partly cloudy tonight with a slight chance of showers and risk of a thunder shower early this evening. Then the skies will clear, wind easing up after the storm and a low of 0. Sunshine for tomorrow and a high of 15. Continued sunshine on Sunday, high 18. A mix of sun and cloud with a slight chance of showers and a high of 21 on Monday. And sunny skies for Tuesday with a high of 21 degrees. 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

0: Harry Styles and American Girls. It's on All Hits All the Time. Magic 103. I'm Dylan Fiesel, and later on this month, Sask Power is planning a pretty big power outage. It is going to run on May 27th from 9 to 3 p.m. Yeah, so a big six-hour outage there. It's going to affect the odd number houses on the 400 block of Douglas Road, even-numbered homes on the 700 block of Elm Crescent, and odd-number homes on 5th Street Northeast. So, once again, that is May 27th, and the power is expected to be out from 9 a.m. to 3 p.m. for those affected homes. You can find the full updates over on our website, discoverweyburn.com, or on the go with the free Discover Weyburn app. We'll take a look at your forecast and music from Ray, Where Is My Husband, next.
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7: A mix of sun and cloud for today with a slight chance of showers late this afternoon and risk of a thunder shower. With that, we could get wind gusts up to 80 kilometers an hour. But we will see a high of 21 degrees. Partly cloudy with a slight chance of showers this evening and risk of a thunderstorm. Then clearing, wind easing up with a low of zero. Sunshine and a high of 15 for tomorrow and more sun for Sunday and a high of 18 degrees. 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

It's Ray. Where is my husband? It's on all hits all the time. Magic 103. Quarter after 7 this Friday morning, I'm Dylan Fiesel. And with this warm weather finally settling into Southeast Ask, farmers are hitting the fields. Yeah, the first crop report of the year was officially released. I'll let you know what's going on out in the fields in just a few. First, it's Ed Sheeran and Perfect. It's on all hits all the time. Magic 103.

0: Sheeran and Perfect on All Hits All the Time, Magic 103. I'm Dylan Fiesel, and with this warm weather, farmers out in the fields, seeding is officially underway. Yeah, the government of Sask released its first crop report of the year. Here in the southeast, we're officially 5% seeded. Yeah, just getting things going. The Weyburn area is the most at 14%, and then Estevan's closer to 4%, Regina and Melville only about 1%. It's been warm here, so things are going along. Cereals are seeing the biggest progress, about 20% of durum and 17% of oats already in the ground. Canola, about 12% planted, and pulse crops around 10%. Looks like topsoil moisture is pretty good. 75% adequate, 16% surplus, and 9% short for the southeast region. So farmers probably looking for a little shot of rain, although don't want to stop seeding, but definitely need the rain. Check out the full crop report on our website, discoverweyburn.com, or on the go with the free Discover Weyburn app.
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0: The newest from Olivia Rodrigo, Drop Dead. It's on All Hits All the Time, Magic 103. Dylan Fiesel, just about 7:30 this Friday morning. We'll have your full news, sports, weather, and the impossible question of the day. Then, 1 degree right now, warming up to 21 for the high. Slight chance we could see some thunderstorms. Windy, gusting up to 80 in the afternoon. Later on this month, the Weyburn Paramedics with Heart are getting ready to host their first ever Hearts on the Run. 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
2: We do all the decoration inside the restaurant. 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
3: Hearing from Samira Marasinga, the general manager at the Weyburn McDonald's, on the results of McHappy Day on Wednesday. Details on the stars of the James Weir People's Choice exhibition opening up at the WCU Gallery. And in sports, the Jays return to Rogers Centre today to open up a set against the LA Angels. Stay tuned.

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2: Good morning. I'm Marna McManus. SaskPower Power is advising residents of a planned power outage scheduled for later this month. On May 27th, power will be shut off for residents in odd-number houses on the 400 block of Douglas Road, even-numbered houses on the 700 block of Elm Crescent, and odd-numbered homes on 5th Street Northeast. The outage will last from 9 a.m. to 3 p.m. The work is due to improvements to the power system in these areas. A Minton area farm is changing how it works its land in an effort to build healthier soil over time. Axton Farm says it's shifted toward direct seeding, a practice that reduces how much the soil is tilled and physically disturbed each growing season. Tanis Axton says this begins with an understanding of what soil really is.
3: Before we got into all this, we really looked at soil as just a medium that where we grew our plants, but it's really a living ecosystem full of life. Ever since I took Dr. Leningham's Life in the Soils classes and learned how to look at the biology in our soil through a microscope, it really makes it real, and we looked at soil totally different.
2: The farm says the goal is to keep soil structure intact, which helps improve moisture retention and reduce erosion in dry prairie conditions. The stars of the James Weir People's Choice Over the Years exhibition up now at the Weyburn Credit Union Gallery. Tara Keating with the Weyburn Arts Council says this is just the second show at the WCU, which hasn't been used since before COVID and the opening of the Weyburn Art Gallery.
4: It's been reinstalled and we have tons more people that we can highlight from James Weir. We have a huge list and this will be an opportunity. We'll be going through a revolving door of people who've contributed over the years. And if they can give us a piece or two pieces or something that's never been in the James Weir, that's fine.
2: The show features works by this year's winners, Ola Matishuva, Pauline Lipe, and Sheila Ronson, with works by runner-up Aaron Rogers. There are also works by last year's second place winner Sarah Irwin and third place winner Barry Lautner, who has been entering the competition for decades. Another successful McHappy Day on Wednesday for the Weyburn McDonald's, raising over $7,000 for Ronald McDonald House Charities, nearly $1,000 more than what was raised last year. General Manager Samira Marasinghe says staff works hard to make the day a success.
5: We do all the decoration inside the restaurant. We create hype within the employees and the management team. We explain to them what is the purpose of doing that fund, why it is required, and what kind of benefit our community is going to have.
2: VIPs, including members of local businesses and even the Weyburn Police Chief, Brent Vandesype, showed up to support. Marasinghe says they aim to raise even more when the national campaign returns next year. For these stories and more, visit discoverweyburn.com.
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2: The 2026 racing season is underway at the Estevan Motor Speedway. 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
1: The Speedway hosts races every second Saturday all summer long. 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It's a big Friday night at Rogers Centre tonight as the Blue Jays open up a three-game set against the LA Angels. Toronto's looking for a rebound after a difficult road trip, but they also have some recent history to correct against Los Angeles. In their last meeting back in April, the Angels managed to take the series win at Angel Stadium, but the Jays are a different team under the lights at the Dome. On the mound tonight, Dylan Cease looks for his third win of the year for Toronto. He faces an Angels squad led tonight by Reed Detmers, who has been a steady arm for LA despite a 1-2 record. Fans will be keeping an eye on Andre Jimenez, who comes into tonight leading the Jays with 32 hits on the season. Don't miss a single inning of this weekend showdown. Tonight's game begins at 5 o'clock. Catch all the action on Saskatchewan's home of Blue Jays baseball, AM 1190.
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1: A mix of sun and cloud today with a slight chance of showers late this afternoon and risk of a thunder shower. Northwest wind gusting to 50, and with thunderstorms, could be gusting up to 80. With a high of 21 degrees, partly cloudy tonight, a slight chance of showers early this evening. Then partly cloudy tonight with a slight chance of showers and risk of a thunder shower early this evening. Then the skies will clear, wind easing up after the storm, and a low of 0. Sunshine for tomorrow and a high of 15. Continued sunshine on Sunday, high 18. A mix of sun and cloud with a slight chance of showers and a high of 21 on Monday. And sunny skies for Tuesday with a high of 21 degrees. 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
3: 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You can win some pump jacks on us if you haven't won in the last 2 weeks. The average person will do this about 4 times a day. We'll get to some of your guesses in a moment. First, it's Coldplay and A Sky Full of Stars. It's on All Hits All the Time, Magic 103.

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It's on All Hits All the Time, Magic 103. I'm Dylan Fiesel, and we're asking today's impossible question. The average person will do this about four times a day. Some great guesses coming in on our Magic Line and over on our Facebook page. Delilah said, talk to yourself. Yeah, I do that quite often. Denise with a great guess of forgetting something. I unfortunately also do that quite often. Julia said, wash their hands. And Wendy said sneeze. But what do you think the answer is? Call or text our Magic Line 306-848-1035 or over on our Facebook page. You could win some pump jacks on us. The average person will do this about four times a day. We'll get to more of your guesses in a moment. First, Tate McRae. It's on All Hits All the Time. Magic 103.

0: Tate McRae and Uh-Oh. It's on All Hits All the Time. Magic 103. I'm Dylan Fiesel, and we're asking today's impossible question. The average person will do this about four times a day. Lots of great guesses on our Magic line and over on our Facebook page. Some common ones: sneeze, yawn, go to the bathroom as well. Another good one from Karen and Loretta said check their phone or playing some games on their phone. Sheila said talk to themselves. Had a few people say that. Denise said forget something. I'm pretty good at that. And Julia said wash their hands. But what do you think the answer is? Call or text to Magic Line 306-848-1035 or over on our Facebook page. You could win some pump jacks on us. The average person will do this about four times a day. I'll have the answer for you later on this hour.
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1: The sun will be shining through the clouds today with a slight chance of showers later on and risk of a thunder shower. Wind from the northwest picking up, gusting up to 80 and a high of 21 degrees. Partly cloudy with a slight chance of showers this evening and risk of a thunderstorm, then clearing, wind easing up with a low of 0. Sunshine and a high of 15 for tomorrow and more sun for Sunday and a high of 18 degrees. 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

0: Freya Sky and the Silent Treatment on All Hits All the Time, Magic 103. I'm Dylan Fiesel, and let's find out the answer to today's impossible question. The average person will do this about four times a day. Tons of great guesses on our Magic Line and over on our Facebook page. Some common ones, yawning, sneezing, going to the bathroom. Joanne with a great guess of asking a question. A few folks also said maybe playing on their phone or scrolling. Susan said opening up the fridge. Maria said pet their dog or their cat. Great guess from Julia as well. Wash their hands or look out the window. Denny said thank someone. Mike said think about their mom. Max said make a new friend. And Felix said says hello. Yeah, average person says hello about four times a day. But congratulations to Mike, who was the first to guess the correct answer. The average person will start their car about four times a day. Yeah, you think about it. You start it once in the morning to go to work, once to go home from work, and then maybe one more time if you're going to a gas station or a grocery store. Congratulations to Mike. He's won some pump jacks on us. Thank you to everyone who had texted or commented on our Facebook page. And make sure to tune in next week for the next edition, The Impossible Question of the Day.
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0: 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CKRC is a proud part of Golden West. 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
1: Good morning. I'm Marna McManus. Certain residences in Weyburn will have to mark their calendars for May 27th. SaskPower says due to system improvements, they're advising residents of a planned power outage. Scheduled that day for 9 a.m. to 3 p.m. if weather allows. Residents in odd-numbered houses on the 400 block of Douglas Road, even-numbered houses on the 700 block of Elm Crescent, and odd-numbered homes on 5th Street Northeast will be impacted. SaskPower thanks affected customers for their patience. A Minton area farm says crop diversity is a key part of its farming system each season. Axton Farm says growing a wider mix of crops helps spread risk and support more stable production year to year. Tanis Axton says diversity has become central to how their farm operates.
2: Yeah, we grow a lot of ancient grains like einkorn, spelt, red fife, corazon, and then we also do spring wheat, but we grow 7 varieties of spring wheat together just for more diversity.
1: The farm also grows beans, lentils, and oil seeds such as camelina, mustard, and flax. They've also shifted toward direct seeding, a practice that reduces how much the soil is tilled and physically disturbed each growing season. The Weyburn Arts Council has installed its second show at the Weyburn Credit Union Gallery, the stars of the James Weir People's Choice over the years. Tara Keating says this means it's not just this year's winners.
3: Barry Lautner has a few pieces here that are really beautiful, some really large pieces. And we have Pauline Leipe. We have Sarah Irwin, who is a past winner. She had a piece in this year as well. And we have Sheila Ronson with her felting three-dimensional sculptures, which are beautiful.
1: The exhibition also includes works by this year's winner, Ola Matyshuva, and Aaron Rogers, a first-timer this year who took an honorable mention. The stars of the James Weir will be open for viewing during regular WCU hours until August 4th. Weyburn came together to raise over $7,300 for Ronald McDonald House Charities on Wednesday. During McHappy Day, 10% of all food and beverage sales went to support families with sick and injured children. General Manager Samira Marasinghe thanks the community for their support.
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1: He says staff worked hard to create a fun atmosphere while also highlighting the purpose behind the fundraiser. He hopes to raise even more next year. 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
1: The Estevan Motor Speedway is officially back for this season. Board member Aaron Turnbull says they hosted their first race of the year last weekend after earlier events were delayed by weather.
5: It was the first one we've been able to get in. We did have two others on the schedule for April, but weather wasn't favorable, so this was the first one we actually got in.
1: Races are every second Saturday until September. The Toronto Blue Jays are back at Rogers Centre tonight, and they've got a score to settle with the LA Angels. A few weeks ago in Anaheim, the Halos took 2 out of 3 from Toronto, including a tough 7-3 loss in the series finale. Tonight, the Jays look to flip the script on home soil, and they'll have the right man on the mound to do it. Dylan Cease gets the start for the Jays, carrying a solid 3.05 ERA into tonight. He'll be locked in a southpaw versus righty duel against the Angels' Reed Detmers. With Addison Barger back in the lineup and the Rogers Centre crowd behind them, the Jays are hungry to wash away the taste of that last series. First pitch is set for 5 o'clock. Catch all the action on Saskatchewan's home of Blue Jays baseball, AM 1190.
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1: A mix of sun and cloud today with a slight chance of showers late this afternoon and risk of a thunder shower. Northwest wind gusting to 50, and with thunderstorms, could be gusting up to 80. With a high of 21 degrees, partly cloudy tonight, a slight chance of showers early this evening. Then partly cloudy tonight with a slight chance of showers and risk of a thunder shower early this evening. Then the skies will clear, wind easing up after the storm and a low of 0. Sunshine for tomorrow and a high of 15. Continued sunshine on Sunday, high 18. A mix of sun and cloud with a slight chance of showers and a high of 21 on Monday. And sunny skies for Tuesday with a high of 21 degrees. 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

0: Yours, Risk It All. It's on All Hits All the Time, Magic 103. I'm Dylan Fiesel, and did you hear Warehouse One is closing up its doors? Yeah, they currently have over 120 stores across Canada, but unfortunately, due to poor sales, they have to close them all up. No more Warehouse One or Bootlegger locations. Pretty sad. I grew up on that. I bought all my jeans from Bootlegger and Warehouse One. They're a Canadian company based in 1977 out of the trunk of a car from a Winnipeg man, Max Merrick. Pretty interesting story how he got this all going. But unfortunately, in today's day and age with online shopping, brick and mortar stores are kind of going a lot of the wayside. It's not new. I mean, we saw it with Sears and Zellers, PV Mart as of late. It is unfortunate, though, because it's nostalgic. You have fond memories of going in those places and shopping, but it's unfortunate, but I guess changing with the times. We'll get back to the hits in just a moment with the Kid Laroi and Justin Bieber. Stay next.
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5: A mix of sun and cloud for today with a slight chance of showers late this afternoon and risk of a thunder shower. With that, we could get wind gusts up to 80 kilometers an hour. We will see a high of 21 degrees. Partly cloudy with a slight chance of showers this evening and risk of a thunderstorm. Then clearing, wind easing up with a low of zero. Sunshine and a high of 15 for tomorrow and more sun for Sunday and a high of 18 degrees. 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

Leroy and Justin Bieber, Stay. It's on All Hits All the Time, Magic 103. Quarter after 8 this Friday morning, I'm Dylan Fiesel. 21 degrees is our high, although slight chance of thunderstorms and windy gusting up to 80 in the afternoon. We'll be taking a look, though, at who's turning a year older with today's birthday club. It's just after Sia and Kendrick Lamar, the greatest. It's on All Hits All the Time, Magic 103.

0: Sia and Kendrick Lamar teaming up for the greatest. It's on All Hits All the Time. Magic 103. I'm Dylan Fiesel, and let's find out who's blowing out candles with today's birthday club. Kicking things off with some celebrities, here's a big one. Sir David Attenborough turns 100 years old. Yeah, he's the one who does all those nature documentaries. An absolute legend. Happy 100th birthday to you, Mr. Attenborough. Pop singer Enrique Iglesias turns 51 years old, best known for hits like I Like It and Hero. And finally, Canadian actor Stephen Amell turns 45 years old, best known for his role in the TV show Arrow. In local celebrities, just the one today, so congratulations, the winner of a Dairy Queen birthday cake. Happy 38th birthday to Tyler DeVries on behalf of Chelsea and the nephews. If you know someone celebrating a birthday or anniversary, hey, let us know by putting it in the birthday book over on discoverwayburn.com.
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0: Lady Gaga and Doechii, Runway. It's on All Hits all the time. Magic 103. Dylan Fiesel, just about 8:30 this Friday morning. We'll have your full news, sports, and weather. Then 21 degrees for the high today, although a slight chance we could see some thunderstorms and windy gusting up to 80 in the afternoon. In sports, the Forge FC U15 girls soccer team are packing their suitcases and heading to Kelowna, British Columbia later on this month for the Elite 11 Canadian Club Championship. That is featuring 7 players from right here in Weyburn. Of course, it isn't cheap, though, to fly to Kelowna and participate in a tournament. So they're hosting a bottle drive this weekend to try and raise some funds. So if you have some empties, cans, and bottles, bring them to the Weyburn soccer fields Saturday or Sunday. If you can't make it in person, though, they do have a pickup options. You just got to let them know and they'll swing by and grab those empties for you. And said for a great cause, obviously, for these amazing young girls, the chance to travel to Kelowna and play in a elite soccer tournament is a pretty big opportunity, but they need your help to make it happen. 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

0: outage in the north part of Weyburn on May 27th. And results from Wednesday's McHappy Day at the Weyburn McDonald's, topping last year's total, thanks to the support of the community for the Ronald McDonald House Charities. 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
1: 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Don Pedro's on Highway 39 in Yellowgrass.
2: Good morning. I'm Marna McManus. A planned power outage has been scheduled by SaskPower for May 27th due to improvements to the power system in the area. Residents in the Douglas Road area are advised power will be shut off that day from 9 to 3. Homes affected are odd-numbered houses on the 400 block of Douglas Road, even-numbered houses on the 700 block of Elm Crescent, and odd-numbered homes on 5th Street Northeast. Axon Farms near Minton says managing moisture is one of the biggest challenges in their area, with dry conditions and strong winds common on the prairies. The farm has focused heavily on protecting soil structure and improving water infiltration. Tanis Axon says keeping water in the soil is critical for long-term productivity.
3: One of the most important things for us, for infiltration too, when you think about it, when you know you get a thunderstorm, you get a heavy rain, we want the water to go in, whereas if you don't have anything to catch it or poor infiltration rates, it just runs right off.
2: The farm uses practices like direct seeding and leaving crop residue in the field to help produce runoff and improve moisture retention. Axon Farms began as a conventional operation, but years of dry conditions pushed the family to rethink how they work the land. A new exhibition at the Weyburn Credit Union Gallery, The Stars of the James Weir People's Choice Over the Years, is open now for viewing during regular business hours. Tara Keating with the Weyburn Arts Council says it features some works from this year's winners, Ola Matishuva, Pauline Lipe, and Sheila Ronson, along with previous trophy winners Sarah Irwin and Barry Lautner. There's also a newcomer in the mix.
4: Erin Rogers, she was one of the runners-up this year with an honorable mention, and this is the first time she's ever entered the James Weir, so that's like a big deal. We got her piece that she had in the show, and then we asked her to contribute another piece as well, which is another local piece. It's the Weyburn Museum. It's beautiful.
2: Keating says they hope to be able to continue highlighting the works of Weyburn's prolific artists at the WCU. This exhibition will be up until early August. 10% of the proceeds from every menu item sold at McDonald's on Wednesday went to Ronald McDonald House Charities, an organization that supports families with sick and injured children. Over $7,000 was raised this year, nearly $1,000 more than last year. General Manager Samira Marisinga says they hope to raise even more next year.
5: We create a specific targets and objective, and we communicate to our employees. As well as we have lots of VIPs are attending during that day to support us. Example, Weyburn Police.
2: Police Chief Brent Vandesype even took a shift serving food during the event. Weyburn joined McDonald's across the country in the initiative. For these stories and more, visit discoverweyburn.com.
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2: The 2026 racing season is underway at the Estevan Motor Speedway. 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
6: We use five different classes of cars. 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
2: The Speedway hosts races every second Saturday all summer long. Thanks to local supporters, all kids under 12 get in for free. It's a big Friday night at Rogers Centre tonight as the Blue Jays open up a three-game set against the LA Angels. Toronto's looking for a rebound after a difficult road trip, but they also have some recent history to correct against Los Angeles. In their last meeting back in April, the Angels managed to take the series win at Angels Stadium, but the Jays are a different team under the lights at the Dome. On the mound tonight, Dylan Cease looks for his third win of the year for Toronto. He faces an Angels squad led tonight by Reed Detmers, who has been a steady arm for LA despite a 1-2 record. Fans will be keeping an eye on Andre Jimenez, who comes into tonight leading the Jays with 32 hits on the season. Don't miss a single inning of this weekend showdown. Tonight's game begins at 5 o'clock. Catch all the action on Saskatchewan's home of Blue Jays baseball, AM 1190.
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2: A mix of sun and cloud today with a slight chance of showers late this afternoon and risk of a thunder shower. Northwest wind gusting to 50, and with thunderstorms, could be gusting up to 80. With a high of 21 degrees, partly cloudy tonight, a slight chance of showers early this evening, then partly cloudy tonight with a slight chance of showers and risk of a thunder shower early this evening, then the skies will clear, wind easing up after the storm, and a low of 0. Sunshine.

0: for tomorrow and a high of 15. Continued sunshine on Sunday, high 18. A mix of sun and cloud with a slight chance of showers and a high of 21 on Monday. And sunny skies for Tuesday with a high of 21 degrees. 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

Ain't It Fun? It's Paramore on All Hits All the Time at 103. I'm Dylan Fiesel, and we'll be taking a look at what's up in Weyburn in just a moment. First, Mariana's Trench and Stutter. It's on All Hits All the Time, Magic 103.

0: 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I'm Dylan Fiesel, and what do you say? Let's find out what's up in Wayburn.
1: What's up, Wayburn?
0: 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There's a meditation through movement event over at the Wayburn Public Library. That's at 10:30 this morning. And the Wayburn High School Rodeo kicks off over at the Wayburn Rodeo Grounds, starting with the seniors. Yeah, the senior rodeo, that'll start at 1 p.m. and run throughout the weekend. This weekend is also Mother's Day weekend. Shout out to all the mothers out there. Lots going on, including the Mother's Day brunch at the Legion. That is Sunday morning at 10 a.m. Now you know what's up in Wayburn. For info on all these events and more, check out our events calendar over on discoverwayburn.com.
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3: The sun will be shining through the clouds today with a slight chance of showers later on and risk of a thunder shower. Wind from the northwest picking up, gusting up to 80 and a high of 21 degrees. Partly cloudy with a slight chance of showers this evening and risk of a thunderstorm, then clearing, wind easing up with a low of 0. Sunshine and a high of 15 for tomorrow and more sun for Sunday and a high of 18 degrees. Weyburn Paramedics with Heart is seeking volunteers for the first ever Hearts on the Run. 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

0: Frank Walker, Josh Ross, Norma Jean, and Lay It On Me. It's on All Hits All the Time. Magic 103. Dylan Fiesel coming up on 9 o'clock this Friday morning. We'll have your full news, sports, and weather then. 21 degrees for the high today. Good ways to go to get there, but slight chance we could see some thunderstorms and windy gusting up to 80 in the afternoon. Last week, a group of very dedicated volunteers planted more than 700 trees in Main Prize Park. Yeah, quite the endeavor to go about. Planted 710 trees, and you think with that amount of trees, it would take quite a while. They were able to do it in just 3.5 hours. Yeah, they had about 20 volunteers show up. Kind of a cooler day, but they got right to work and said planting that amount of trees is no easy feat. Now, of course, it'll take a while for these trees to mature, but there was an old Greek proverb that said, wisdom is planting a tree whose shade you know you may never sit in. Check out the full story on our website, discoverwayburn.com, and take us anywhere with the free Discover Wayburn app.
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3: Hearing from Samira Marasinga, the general manager at the Wayburn McDonald's, on the results of McHappy Day on Wednesday. Details on the stars of the James Weir People's Choice exhibition opening up at the WCU Gallery. And in sports, the Jays return to Rogers Center today to open up a set against the LA Angels. Stay tuned.
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1: Good morning. I'm Marna McManus. SaskPower Power is advising residents of a planned power outage scheduled for later this month. On May 27th, power will be shut off for residents in odd-number houses on the 400 block of Douglas Road, even-numbered houses on the 700 block of Elm Crescent, and odd-numbered homes on 5th Street Northeast. The outage will last from 9 a.m. to 3 p.m. The work is due to improvements to the power system in these areas. A Minton area farm is changing how it works its land in an effort to build healthier soil over time. Axon Farm says it's shifted toward direct seeding, a practice that reduces how much the soil is tilled and physically disturbed each growing season. Tanis Axon says this begins with an understanding of what soil really is.
2: Before we got into all this, we really

0: We looked at soil as just a medium that where we grew our plants, but it's really a living ecosystem full of life. Ever since I took Dr. Leningham's Life in the Soils classes and learned how to look at the biology in our soil through a microscope, it really makes it real, and we looked at soil totally different.
1: The farm says the goal is to keep soil structure intact, which helps improve moisture retention and reduce erosion in dry prairie conditions. The stars of the James Weir People's Choice Over the Years exhibition up now at the Weyburn Credit Union Gallery. Tara Keating with the Weyburn Arts Council says this is just the second show at the WCU, which hasn't been used since before COVID and the opening of the Weyburn Art Gallery.
2: It's been reinstalled and we have tons more people that we can highlight from James Weir. We have a huge list and this will be an opportunity. We'll be going through a revolving door of people who've contributed over the years, and if they can give us a piece or two pieces or something that's never been in the James Weir, that's fine.
1: The show features works by this year's winners, Ola Matishuva, Pauline Leipe, and Sheila Ronson, with works by runner-up Aaron Rogers. There are also works by last year's second place winner Sarah Irwin and third place winner Barry Lautner, who has been entering the competition for decades. Another successful McHappy Day on Wednesday for the Weyburn McDonald's, raising over seven

0: Rogers Center tonight, and they've got a score to settle with the LA Angels. A few weeks ago in Anaheim, the Halos took 2 out of 3 from Toronto, including a tough 7-3 loss in the series finale. Tonight, the Jays look to flip the script on home soil, and they'll have the right man on the mound to do it. Dylan Cease gets the start for the Jays, carrying a solid 3.05 ERA into tonight. He'll be locked in a southpaw versus righty duel against the Angels' Reed Detmers. With Addison Barger back in the lineup and the Rogers Center crowd behind them, the Jays are hungry to wash away the taste of that last series. First pitch is set for 5 o'clock. Catch all the action on Saskatchewan's home of Blue Jays baseball, AM 1190.
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0: A mix of sun and cloud today with a slight chance of showers late this afternoon and risk of a thunder shower. Northwest wind gusting to 50 and with thunderstorms could be gusting up to 80. With a high of 21 degrees, partly cloudy tonight, a slight chance of showers early this evening. Then partly cloudy tonight with a slight chance of showers and risk of a thunder shower early this evening. Then the skies will clear, wind easing up after the storm and a low of 0. Sunshine for tomorrow and a high of 15. Continued sunshine on Sunday, high 18. A mix of sun and cloud with a slight chance of showers and a high of 21 on Monday. And sunny skies for Tuesday with a high of 21 degrees. 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
1: Tyler Shaw and Run to You on All Hits All the Time, Magic 103. I'm Dylan Fiesel, and earlier this week, McDonald's hosted McHappy Day, an amazing event every single year where a portion of proceeds from all menu items helps support Ronald McDonald House Charities. We'll chat with General Manager Samir Marasinghe on how the event went and how much they raised in just a few. First, Tame Impala and Jenny, a brand new one, Dracula. It's on All Hits All the Time, Magic 103.

0: Shawn Mendes and Something Big. It's on All Hits All the Time, Magic 103. I'm Dylan Fiesel, and we're chatting with Samir Amarasinghe, general manager with McDonald's. As, Something Big earlier this week, you guys hosted McHappy Day. Portion of proceeds going towards Ronald McDonald House Charities. Tell me how the event went and how much you guys were able to raise.
1: So basically, when we have the McHappy Day, we create hype between our employees so they feel energized when it comes to the campaign itself because it is for a good cause. So we do all the decoration inside the restaurant. We create hype within the employees and the management team. We discuss about that one. And when we see our customers, because most of our customers are our regulars, so we explain to them one because they ask lots of questions about that one, who gets benefits, why it is important and all of those stuff. So we were able to collect during this time 7,374.44.
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2: A mix of sun and cloud for today with a slight chance of showers late this afternoon and risk of a thunder shower. With that, we could get wind gusts up to 80 kilometers an hour, but we will see a high of 21 degrees. Partly cloudy with a slight chance of showers this evening and risk of a thunderstorm, then clearing, wind easing up with a low of zero. Sunshine and a high of 15 for tomorrow and more sun for Sunday and a high of 18 degrees. 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

0: Alicia Cara, Trust My Lonely. It's on All Hits All the Time. Magic 103. I'm Dylan Fiesel, and this weekend, the Forge FC U15 girls are hosting a bottle drive fundraiser as they're packing up their suitcases and flying west to Kelowna, British Columbia for the Elite 11 Canadian Club Championship. Yeah, an amazing opportunity. 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
4: 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I am the president. We are hosting Ignite the Night Firefighters Cabaret May 23rd. 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
5: The sun will be shining through the clouds today with a slight chance of showers later on and risk of a thunder shower. Wind from the northwest picking up, gusting up to 80 and a high of 21 degrees. Partly cloudy with a slight chance of showers this evening and risk of a thunderstorm, then clearing, wind easing up with a low of 0. Sunshine and a high of 15 for tomorrow and more sun for Sunday and a high of 18 degrees. 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

0: Fifi Dobson and Stuttering on All Hits All the Time. Magic 103. Quarter to 10 this Friday morning. I'm Dylan Fiesel. We'll have your full news, sports, and weather at the top of the hour. 21 degrees for the high today, but windy, gusting up to 80K an hour, and a slight chance we could see a thunderstorm as well. And unfortunate news, Warehouse One is closing up its doors. Yeah, it was announced that they have officially gone bankrupt. Pretty crazy. They have over 120 stores across Canada. I grew up in bootlegger jeans, went to Warehouse One all the time as a kid. So unfortunate it's closing up. There is Warehouse One here in Weyburn as well. So if you have any gift cards, you might want to use them now before it's too late. I posted it on our Facebook page and also asked, you know, if you could bring any store back, what would it be? A lot of Sears, Zellers. I didn't really go to Sears a whole lot as a kid. Zellers, I certainly did. And PV Mart, of course, that's a pretty recent closure. Went to PV Mart lots. Lots of folks also said Saan. I hope I'm pronouncing that right. S-A-A-N. I had to Google what it was. It was an Army and Navy store. Closed up in around 2008, but I went to an Army Navy store as a kid. They're absolutely wonderful. So many cool clothes, just cool stuff, and really great prices as well. You can weigh in on what store you would bring back if you could on our Facebook page, Magic 103.5 FM. We'll get back to the hits. Chaperone, hot to go next.
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1: Good morning. I'm Marna McManus. Certain residences in Weyburn will have to mark their calendars for May 27th. SaskPower says due to system improvements, they're advising residents of a planned power outage. Scheduled that day for 9 a.m. to 3 p.m. if weather allows. Residents in odd-numbered houses on the 400 block of Douglas Road, even-numbered houses on the 700 block of Elm Crescent, and odd-numbered homes on 5th Street Northeast will be impacted. SaskPower thanks affected customers for their patience. A Minton area farm says crop diversity is a key part of its farming system each season. Axton Farm says growing a wider mix of crops helps spread risk and support more stable production year to year. Tanis Axton says diversity has become central to how their farm operates.
2: Yeah, we grow a lot of ancient grains like einkorn, spelt, red fife, corazon, and then we also do spring wheat, but we grow 7 varieties of spring wheat together just for more diversity.
1: The farm also grows beans, lentils, and oil seeds such as camelina, mustard, and flax. They've also shifted toward direct seeding, a practice that reduces how much the soil is tilled and physically disturbed each growing season. The Weyburn Arts Council has installed its second show at the Weyburn Credit Union Gallery, the stars of the James Weir People's Choice over the years. Tara Keating says this means it's not just this year's winners.
3: Barry Lautner has a few pieces here that are really beautiful, some really large pieces. And we have Pauline Lipe. We have Sarah Irwin, who is a past winner. She had a piece in this year as well. And we have Sheila Ronson with her felting three-dimensional sculptures, which are beautiful.
1: The exhibition also includes works by this year's winner, Ola Matyshuva, and Aaron Rogers, a first-timer this year who took an honorable mention. The stars of the James Weir will be open for viewing during regular WCU hours until August 4th. Weyburn came together to raise over $7,300 for Ronald McDonald House Charities on Wednesday. During McHappy Day, 10% of all food and beverage sales went to support families with sick and injured children. General Manager Samira Marasinghe thanks the community for their support.
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1: He says staff worked hard to create a fun atmosphere while also highlighting the purpose

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0: The Speedway hosts races every second Saturday all summer long. Thanks to local supporters, all kids under 12 get in for free. It's a big Friday night at Rogers Centre tonight as the Blue Jays open up a 3-game set against the LA Angels. Toronto's looking for a rebound after a difficult road trip, but they also have some recent history to correct against Los Angeles. In their last meeting back in April, the Angels managed to take the series win at Angel Stadium, but the Jays are a different team under the lights at the Dome. On the mound tonight, Dylan Cease looks for his 3rd win of the year for Toronto. He faces an Angels squad led tonight by Reed Detmers, who has been a steady arm for LA despite a 1-2 record. Fans will be keeping an eye on Andre Jimenez, who comes into tonight leading the Jays with 32 hits on the season. Don't miss a single inning of this weekend showdown. Tonight's game begins at 5 o'clock. Catch all the action on Saskatchewan's home of Blue Jays baseball, AM 1190.
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0: A mix of sun and cloud today with a slight chance of showers late this afternoon and risk of a thunder shower. Northwest wind gusting to 50, and with thunderstorms, could be gusting up to 80. With a high of 21 degrees, partly cloudy tonight, a slight chance of showers early this evening, then partly cloudy tonight with a slight chance of showers and risk of a thunder shower early this evening, then the skies will clear, wind easing up after the storm and a low of 0. Sunshine for tomorrow and a high of 15, continued sunshine on Sunday, high 18, a mix of sun and cloud with a slight chance of showers and a high of 21 on Monday, and sunny skies for Tuesday with a high of 21 degrees. 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

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It's on all hits all the time. Magic 103. I'm Dylan Fiesel, and there's a new art exhibit over at the Wavering Credit Union Community Gallery. The stars of the James Weir People's Choice over the years. 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They held their 42nd annual one earlier this year. 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Bruno Mars and I Just Might. It's on all hits all the time. 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
6: A mix of sun and cloud for today with a slight chance of showers late this afternoon and risk of a thunder shower. With that, we could get wind gusts up to 80 kilometers an hour, but we will see a high of 21 degrees. Partly cloudy with a slight chance of showers this evening and risk of a thunderstorm, then clearing, wind easing up with a low of 0. Sunshine and a high of 15 for tomorrow and more sun for Sunday and a high of 18 degrees. 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

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It's on All Hits All the Time. 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

0: project started right.
1: The sun will be shining through the clouds today with a slight chance of showers later on and risk of a thunder shower. Wind from the northwest picking up, gusting up to 80 and a high of 21 degrees. Partly cloudy with a slight chance of showers this evening and risk of a thunderstorm, then clearing, wind easing up with a low of 0. Sunshine and a high of 15 for tomorrow and more sun for Sunday and a high of 18 degrees. 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

left behind. Sean Hook and Vanessa Hudgens reminding me. It's on All Hits All the Time, Magic 103. Quarter to 11 this Friday morning, I'm Dylan Fiesel. We'll have your full news, sports, and weather at the top of the hour. 16 degrees, 21 is our high. Windy, gusting up to 80 in the afternoon, and a slight chance we could see some thunderstorms. In sports, we're keeping an eye on hockey playoff action with our Discover Weyburn Sioux Line Cup. 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In the final, Canes now with a 3-0 series lead over the Flyers. In tonight's action, you got the AM 1190 Sabres welcoming in the VIP Lube Canadian.

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1: Good morning. I'm Marna McManus. A planned power outage has been scheduled by SaskPower for May 27th due to improvements to the power system in the area. Residents in the Douglas Road area are advised power will be shut off that day from 9 to 3. Homes affected are odd-numbered houses on the 400 block of Douglas Road, even-numbered houses on the 700 block of Elm Crescent, and odd-numbered homes on 5th Street Northeast. Axon Farms near Minton says managing moisture is one of the biggest challenges in their area, with dry conditions and strong winds common on the prairies. The farm has focused heavily on protecting soil structure and improving water infiltration. Tanis Axon says keeping water in the soil is critical for long-term productivity.
2: One of the most important things for us, for infiltration too, when you think about it, when you get a thunderstorm, you get a heavy rain, we want the water to go in, whereas if you don't have anything to catch it or poor infiltration rates, it just runs right off.
1: The farm uses practices like direct seeding and leaving crop residue in the field to help produce runoff and improve moisture retention. Axon Farms began as a conventional operation, but years of dry conditions pushed the family to rethink how they work the land. A new exhibition at the Weyburn Credit Union Gallery, The Stars of the James Weir People's Choice Over the Years, is open now for viewing during regular business hours. Tara Keating with the Weyburn Arts Council says it features some works from this year's winners, Ola Matishuva, Pauline Leipe, and Sheila Ronson, along with previous trophy winners Sarah Irwin and Barry Lautner. There's also a newcomer in the mix.
3: Erin Rogers, she was one of the runners-up this year with an honorable mention, and this is the first time she's ever entered the James Weir, so that's like a big deal. We got her piece that she had in the show, and then we asked her to contribute another piece as well, which is another local piece. It's the Weyburn Museum. It's beautiful.
1: Keating says they hope to be able to continue highlighting the works of Weyburn's prolific artists at the WCU. This exhibition will be up until early August. 10% of the proceeds from every menu item sold at McDonald's on Wednesday went to Ronald McDonald House Charities, an organization that supports families with sick and injured children. Over $7,000 was raised this year, nearly $1,000 more than last year. General Manager Samira Marisinga says they hope to raise even more next year.
4: We create a specific target and objective, and we communicate to our employees. As well as we have lots of VIPs are attending during that day to support us. Example, Weyburn Police.
1: Police Chief Brent Vandesype even took

0: shift serving food during the event. Weyburn joined McDonald's across the country in the initiative. For these stories and more, visit discoverweyburn.com.
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0: The Estevan Motor Speedway is officially back for this season. Board member Aaron Turnbull says they hosted their first race of the year last weekend after earlier events were delayed by weather.
2: It was the first one we've been able to get in. We did have two others on the schedule for April, but weather wasn't favorable, so this was the first one we actually got in.
0: Races are every second Saturday until September. The Toronto Blue Jays are back at Rogers Centre tonight, and they've got a score to settle with the LA Angels. A few weeks ago in Anaheim, the Halos took 2 out of 3 from Toronto, including a tough 7-3 loss in the series finale. Tonight, the Jays look to flip the script on home soil, and they'll have the right man on the mound to do it. Dylan Cease gets the start for the Jays, carrying a solid 3.05 ERA into tonight. He'll be locked in a southpaw versus righty duel against the Angels' Reed Detmers. With Addison Barger back in the lineup and the Rogers Centre crowd behind them, the Jays are hungry to wash away the taste of that last series. First pitch is set for 5 o'clock. Catch all the action on Saskatchewan's home of Blue Jays baseball, AM 1190.
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0: A mix of sun and cloud today with a slight chance of showers late this afternoon and risk of a thunder shower. Northwest wind gusting to 50 and with thunderstorms could be gusting up to 80. With a high of 21 degrees, partly cloudy tonight, a slight chance of showers early this evening. Then partly cloudy tonight with a slight chance of showers and risk of a thunder shower early this evening. Then the skies will clear, wind easing up after the storm and a low of 0. Sunshine for tomorrow and a high of 15. Continued sunshine on Sunday, high 18. A mix of sun and cloud with a slight chance of showers and a high of 21 on Monday. And sunny skies for Tuesday with a high of 21 degrees. 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
4: A mix of sun and cloud for today with a slight chance of showers late this afternoon and risk of a thunder shower. With that, we could get wind gusts up to 80 kilometers an hour, but we will see a high of 21 degrees. Partly cloudy with a slight chance of showers this evening and risk of a thunderstorm, then clearing, wind easing up with a low of zero. Sunshine and a high of 15 for tomorrow and more sun for Sunday and a high of 18 degrees. 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

Alicia Moffitt and Lay Your Light. It's on All Hits All the Time. Magic 103. 11:30 this Friday morning. I'm Dylan Fiesel. 21 degrees for the high, but windy. Gusting up to 80 in the afternoon. And a slight chance we could see some thunderstorms. A couple days ago, Wednesday, McDonald's hosted McHappy Day, raising funds all in support of Ronald McDonald House Charities. 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
6: The sun will be shining through the clouds today with a slight chance of showers later on and risk of a thunder shower. Wind from the northwest picking up, gusting up to 80 and a high of 21 degrees. Partly cloudy with a slight chance of showers this evening and risk of a thunderstorm, then clearing, wind easing up with a low of 0. Sunshine and a high of 15 for tomorrow and more sun for Sunday and a high of 18 degrees. 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

0: Taylor Shaw and A Kiss Goodnight. It's on All Hits All the Time, Magic 103. I'm Dylan Fiesel, and that is all the time that I have for today. Thank you so much, though, for having myself and today's top hits help wrap up your work week right. Ken O'Neill, he'll keep those hits going into the afternoon with Benson Boone. Sorry, I'm here for someone else. Now I'm away from the radio station on Monday, so we will see you Tuesday. Have a fantastic rest of your Friday, an amazing weekend. And for yours truly, Dylan Fiesel, take care.
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10: 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I'm so

0: The bathrooms can be shared, the living spaces can be shared, but they need their own individual bedroom. Otherwise, we'll come and do a little house inspection if you've never billeted with us before to make sure that the space is fitting. When it comes to the food piece, we just ask that nutritious foods be available for them to make. You do not have to cook for them.
1: Sparwood says community support is crucial in ensuring a successful season. Players will begin arriving the week of the season opener on May 28th. Registration opened up Monday for the Weyburn Oil Women Association's annual golf tournament, being held June 19th at the 67 Golf Course. Carmen Sterling says their members get first dibs, and on Monday, it'll open up to the public.
2: It's not only a fun day to network and have a good time with friends and meet some new people. You also help us raise some valuable funds that we give back to the community. And you also can take home some great prizes. We have sponsors that are already providing us with prizes, and we have some great prizes already that are going to be part of our raffle. And then, of course, the chance to win cash. Who doesn't like cash in their pocket?
1: Sterling adds they're still looking for more sponsors for the event. Another installation currently on display at the Weyburn Credit Union Community Gallery utilizes the paper rails along the south wall. Tara Keating says it's a huge paper mural that was a collaboration from students in grades 2 and 3 at Legacy Park Elementary School.
3: Our chairperson, Sarah Irwin, was really wanting to have something here that we could highlight for kids' works, and this paper rail thing is great because a lot of the stuff they do isn't going to be canvases or anything heavy to hang. So we can just pop things on here. We just get permission from the parents and the teachers as these things come up.
1: The mural features the layers of our community, from vehicles to buildings and family homes to parks and other local landmarks. The Weyburn Horticultural Society's spring plant sale is coming up on Thursday. Shannon A. Dutch

0: will be held at the Weyburn Agricultural Society's Exhibition Hall and goes until 3 or whenever they run out of plants to sell. The funds go towards sending members to the annual horticultural convention and to hosting guest speakers at their meetings. 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
0: The Weyburn Razorbacks junior lacrosse team is in action this weekend, hosting the Winnipeg Blizzard in a two-game homestand. The Razorbacks are still searching for their first win of the season with two losses recorded so far, while the Blizzard have a 2-1 early season record. The action gets started tomorrow at the Tom Zandi Sports Arena at 7 p.m. and continues on Sunday at 1 p.m. The U-17 Weyburn Panther Drilling Thrashers is also bringing lacrosse action to Weyburn this weekend, hosting the Swift Current Rampage on Sunday. The Thrashers recorded a win in their first game of the season and look to make it a streak, as the Rampage have two losses in the book so far. The action gets started at Whitecap Resources Center on Sunday at 10 a.m. The Toronto Blue Jays are back at Rogers Center tonight, opening a new series against the Los Angeles Angels, looking to rebound after a series loss to the Tampa Bay Rays earlier this week. Dylan Cease will have the start for Toronto against Reed Detmers for the Angels. The game begins just after 5. Catch all the action on Saskatchewan's home of Blue Jays baseball, AM 1190.
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0: A mix of sun and clouds in the sky this afternoon with a slight chance of showers late this afternoon and risk of a thundershower. Northwest wind gusting to 50, increasing to gust to 80 later on, high 21. Partly cloudy skies this evening with wind becoming light and a low of 0. Sunshine tomorrow with a high of 15. More sun on Sunday with a high of 18. Monday we'll see a mix of sun and clouds with a slight chance of showers and high of 21. And sunshine returns on Tuesday with a high of 21. 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
1: 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Weeble.

0: That's Daniel Powder, and I'm Ken O'Neill. Welcome to Friday. You know we're only a week away from May Long Weekend? Yes. Zara Larsson is coming up next. 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
2: Sun shining through the clouds this afternoon with a slight chance of showers and risk of a thunder shower. Wind gusting to 50, increasing the gust to 80 with thunderstorms and a high of 21. Partly cloudy skies heading into the evening with wind easing up, low zero. Sunshine tomorrow with a high of 15, and more sun on Sunday with a high of 18. Whether you're out in the sunshine this weekend or chilling indoors, you can catch all the sights on the Seymour Canada online auction live now on discoverweyburn.com. 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
1: Tame Impala and Jenny from Blackpink coming up in just a sec with Dracula. It's officially census time. This happens every 5 years, and it's kind of census week right now. So keep an eye out for that invitation in the mail. It's mandatory. We've got to get this done by next Tuesday, or we could face a $500 fine. Really?
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5: A mix of sun and clouds in the sky this afternoon with a slight chance of showers and risk of a thundershower. Wind gusting to 50, except gusting to 80 in thunderstorms, high 21. Skies will be partly cloudy this evening with wind becoming light and a low of 0. Sunshine tomorrow with a high of 15. And more sun on Sunday with a high of 18. Sun or storm? Find the area's official forecast and stream us anywhere on the Discover Wayburn app. I'm Natasha Wiebe.

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1: Good afternoon. I'm Natasha Weeb. The Weyburn Beavers need the support of the community to make the summer ball season possible. This includes billet families who provide accommodations for players while they spend the season in Weyburn. Baseball club president Garnet Hansen.
2: This time of year, there's a couple things that always crop up. First and foremost is that we are still in need of host families. It looks like we need upwards of 9 placements for players yet in terms of host families. So that's quite a number to get yet. And most players should arrive around the 25th of May. So not a lot of time.
1: There's only 20 days until the season opener. A stipend is provided to help cover costs associated with hosting a player. The Weyburn Oil Women Association opening up registration for their 19th annual golf tournament. Board member Carmen Sterling says it's one of their main fundraisers of the year.
3: People will probably notice that it has gone up a little bit this year, but that is basically just barely covering the cost, our cost for the golfer participation. And then we rely on our sponsors and we have raffles and draws and a 50-50 that day for the actual fundraising part.
1: Sterling adds they are still looking for more sponsors for the event, which will be held June 19th at the 67 Golf Course. WOW members can get discounted tickets, along with first dibs until Monday. The south wall at the Weyburn Credit Union Community Gallery features paper rails, great for hanging unframed artworks.
4: What we predominantly want to use this for is to highlight children's work around the community.
1: That's Tara Keating with the Weyburn Arts Council. She says the current paper rail display is a paper mural created by grades 2 and 3 students at Legacy Park, depicting the layers of our community.
4: 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It's really cute.
1: The mural can be viewed during regular banking hours. 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Shannon A. Dutch says even though it's a fundraiser, the pricing is fair.
5: Sometimes we price something a little bit higher that we don't see, like something that is very unique. It might have a little bit higher, but you're still going to find it for a better price than you will in some of the stores. We do try to keep it nice and low just because we know a lot of people like to get plants without the high cost.
1: Donations can be dropped off on Thursday from 9 to 11. The sale runs from 11 to 3. For these stories and more, visit discoverweyburn.com.
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1: The Weyburn Beavers are 20 days out from their home opener and have announced a familiar face is returning to Tom Lang Park. Utility player Braden Mancourt is back on the roster for 2026 for his fifth season as a Beaver. The Central Baptist College player has operated on every corner of the field, including a 9 positions and 9 innings game back in 2022. He finished last season batting .281 with 5 homers, 10 doubles, and 36 RBI. The Toronto Blue Jays are back at Rogers Centre tonight, opening a new series against the Los Angeles Angels, looking to rebound after a series loss to the Tampa Bay Rays earlier this week. Dylan Cease will have the start for Toronto, with a 3.05 ERA including 56 strikeouts in 7 games started, recording 2 wins and 1 loss. He'll face Reed Detmers for the Angels, with a 4.28 ERA including 44 strikeouts in 7 games started, recording 1 win and 2 losses. The game begins just after 5. Catch all the action on Saskatchewan's home of Blue Jays baseball, AM 1190.
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1: A mix of sun and clouds in the sky this afternoon with a slight chance of showers late this afternoon and risk of a thundershower. Northwest wind gusting to 50, increasing to gust to 80 later on, high 21. Partly cloudy skies this evening with wind becoming light and a low of 0. Sunshine tomorrow with a high of 15. More sun on Sunday with a high of 18. Monday we'll see a mix of sun.

0: clouds with a slight chance of showers and high of 21. And sunshine returns on Tuesday with a high of 21. 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
5: Sun shining through the clouds this afternoon with a slight chance of showers and risk of a thunder shower. Wind gusting to 50, increasing the gust to 80 with thunderstorms and a high of 21. Partly cloudy skies heading into the evening with wind easing up, low zero. Sunshine tomorrow with a high of 15, and more sun on Sunday with a high of 18. Whether you're out in the sunshine this weekend or chilling indoors, you can catch all the sights on the Seymour Canada online auction, live now on discoverweyburn.com. 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
2: A mix of sun and clouds in the sky this afternoon with a slight chance of showers and risk of a thunder shower. Wind gusting to 50, except gusting to 80 in thunderstorms, high 21. Skies will be partly cloudy this evening with wind becoming light and a low of 0. Sunshine tomorrow with a high of 15. And more sun on Sunday with a high of 18. Sun or storm? Find the area's official forecast and stream us anywhere on the Discover Weyburn app. I'm Natasha Wiebe.
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0: Kaiza and Hideaway with Ken O'Neill. Bruno Mars, I Just Might. Before that, He Just Might go 6 weeks at number one on American Top 40 with Ryan Seacrest. Catch the countdown right here tomorrow afternoon at 2.
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1: Good afternoon. I'm Natasha Weeb. The Weyburn Beavers return to Tom Lang Park in less than 3 months, and the baseball club is seeking volunteers for the upcoming season. Billet coordinator Brittany Sparwood says this is a great opportunity for students looking to log volunteer hours, or anyone who wants free admission to the game.
2: We just have you show up early to the game, and myself, or there's several others that have, we'll call it professional experience across all boards, we'll make sure that you have the adequate training to move forward. We're always there at the park with you, can answer questions as we go. So very limited experience.
1: There are 27 home games scheduled this summer. The volunteer sign-up link is live now. Weyburn Oil Women Association members have a chance before Monday to get registered first for WOW's 19th annual golf tournament.
3: They get an early opportunity to register and also a discounted rate at $165 for the tournament. It includes your green fees, your cart, your meal, and we always have a custom bracelet. And this year is going to be a necklace, again, with our partners Lovers Tempo and Twine and Twig.
1: That's WOW board member Carmen Sterling. She says registration opens up to the public on Monday for $175. The event is a fundraiser for the local service group to help out with their numerous year-round initiatives. A large paper mural hanging at the Weyburn Credit Union Community Gallery shows the community of Weyburn through a child's eyes. Weyburn Arts Council member Tara Keating says it was created by some of the students at Legacy Park Elementary School.
4: Grades 2 and another class of 2-3 split. It's really amazing. Kind of a neat thing to see in and of itself.
1: Keating says they installed paper rails with exactly this kind of thing in mind.
4: The community isn't going to these schools. The parents will see this, but other than that, you know, a lot of community people aren't walking through our schools in town. So this is kind of a neat way to do this.
1: Anyone can view the mural when the Weyburn Credit Union is open. It's a local gardener's favorite spring event. The Weyburn Horticultural Society's spring plant sale will be held on Thursday, May 14th.
5: Thursday, May 14th, sale starts at 11 till 3 or until we run out. And we did get a new location this year. We're going to be at the Weyburn Agricultural Society Exhibition Hall.
1: That's Shannon A. Dutch. She says from 9 till 11 that day, they'll be accepting donations of annuals, perennials, houseplants, and even shrubs.
5: They can just bring them there and drop them off. We do keep extra containers, and then we can package them up and get them all priced up.
1: She adds the plants are reasonably priced by club members, with the best deals given on more common varieties. 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
1: The Weyburn Razorbacks junior lacrosse team is in action this weekend, hosting the Winnipeg Blizzard in a two-game homestand. The Razorbacks are still searching for their first win of the season with two losses recorded so far, while the Blizzard have a 2-1 early season record. The action gets started tomorrow at the Tom Zandi Sports Arena at 7 p.m. and continues on Sunday at 1 p.m. The U-17 Weyburn Panther Drilling Thrashers is also bringing lacrosse action to Weyburn this weekend, hosting the Swift Current Rampage on Sunday. The Thrashers recorded a win in their first game of the season and look to make it a streak, as the Rampage have two losses in the book so far. The action gets started at Whitecap Resources Center on Sunday at 10 a.m. The Toronto Blue Jays are back at Rogers Center tonight, opening a new series against the Los Angeles Angels, looking to rebound after a series loss to the Tampa Bay Rays earlier this week. Dylan Cease will have the start for Toronto against Reed Detmers for the Angels. The game begins just after 5. Catch all the action on Saskatchewan's home of Blue Jays baseball, AM 1190.
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1: A mix of sun and clouds in the sky this afternoon with a slight chance of showers late this afternoon and risk of a thundershower. Northwest wind gusting to 50, increasing to gust to 80 later on. High 21. Partly cloudy skies this evening with wind becoming light and a low of 0. Sunshine tomorrow with a high of 15. More sun on Sunday with a high of 18. Monday, we'll see a mix of sun and clouds with a slight chance of showers and high of 21. And sunshine returns on Tuesday with a high of 21. 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
4: Sun shining through the clouds this afternoon with a slight chance of showers and risk of a thunder shower. Wind gusting to 50, increasing the gust to 80 with thunderstorms and a high of 21. Partly cloudy skies heading into the evening with wind easing up, low zero. Sunshine tomorrow with a high of 15, and more sun on Sunday with a high of 18. Whether you're out in the sunshine this weekend or chilling indoors, you can catch all the sights on the See More Canada online auction, live now on discoverweyburn.com. 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
1: Mike Hudson with the Weyburn Firefighters Association. I am the president. We are hosting Ignite the Night Firefighters Cabaret May 23rd. We'll be at the Weyburn Ag Society Exhibition Hall. The tickets will be $25 per person. There'll be a food truck on site. 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
1: A mix of sun and clouds in the sky this afternoon with a slight chance of showers and risk of a thunder shower. Wind gusting to 50, except gusting to 80 in thunderstorms, high 21. Skies will be partly cloudy this evening with wind becoming light and a low of 0. Sunshine tomorrow with a high of 15. And more sun on Sunday with a high of 18. Sun or storm? Find the area's official forecast and stream us anywhere on the Discover Weyburn app. I'm Natasha Weeb.
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0: Getting Underwater with Ken O'Neill. Dua Lipa next. Round two of the Stanley Cup playoffs continue tonight. Hopefully, Montreal can tie the series with Buffalo at one each. That's the early game. And it's game three for the Ducks and Golden Knights. That's the late game.
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1: Good afternoon. I'm Natasha Weeb. The Weyburn Beavers opened the 2026 Western Canadian Baseball League season in 20 days. However, the organization is still short on billet families. Billet coordinator Brittany Sparwood outlines what makes families eligible to billet.
2: We look for individual space for our players. The bathrooms can be shared, the living spaces can be shared, but they need their own individual bedroom. Otherwise, we'll come and do a little house inspection if you've never billeted with us before to make sure that the space is fitting. When it comes to the food piece, we just ask that nutritious foods be available for them to make. You do not have to cook for them.
1: Sparwood says community support is crucial in ensuring a successful season. Players will begin arriving the week of the season opener on May 28th. Registration opened up Monday for the Weyburn Oil Women Association's annual golf tournament, being held June 19th at the 67 Golf Course. Carmen Sterling says their members get first dibs, and on Monday, it'll open up to the public.
3: It's not only a fun day to network and have a good time with friends and meet some new people. You also help us raise some valuable funds that we give back to the community. And you also can take home some great prizes. We have sponsors that are already providing us with prizes, and we have some great prizes already that are going to be part of our raffle. And then, of course, the chance to win cash. Who doesn't like cash in their pocket?
1: Sterling adds they're still looking for more sponsors for the event. Another installation currently on display at the Weyburn Credit Union Community Gallery utilizes the paper rails along the south wall. Tara Keating says it's a huge paper mural that was a collaboration from students in grades 2 and 3 at Legacy Park Elementary School.
4: Our chairperson, Sarah Irwin, was really wanting to have something here that we could highlight for kids' works, and this paper rail thing is great because a lot of the stuff they do isn't going to be canvases or anything heavy to hang. So we can just pop things on here. We just get permission from the parents and the teachers as these things come up.
1: The mural features the layers of our community, from vehicles to buildings and family homes to parks and other local landmarks. The Weyburn Horticultural Society's spring plant sale is coming up on Thursday. Shannon A. Dutch says anyone doing some digging this weekend can donate any extra annuals, perennials, houseplants, and even shrubs.
5: Most of our plants are donated by either members or people in the community that have extras and want to thin them out. So between 9 and 11, they can drop them off, and then we'll price them and put them on our tables, and then the sale starts at 11.
1: The plant sale will be held at the Weyburn Agricultural Society's Exhibition Hall and goes until 3 or whenever they run out of plants to sell. The funds go towards sending members to the annual horticultural convention and to hosting guest speakers at their meetings. For these stories and more, visit discoverweyburn.com.
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1: The Weyburn Beavers are 20 days out from their home opener and have announced a familiar face is returning to Tom Lang Park. Utility player Braden Mancourt is back on the roster for 2026 for his fifth season as a Beaver. The Central Baptist College player has operated on every corner of the field, including a 9 positions and 9 innings game back in 2022. He finished last season batting .281 with 5 homers, 10 doubles, and 36 RBI. The Toronto Blue Jays are back at Rogers Centre tonight, opening a new series against the Los Angeles Angels, looking to rebound after a series loss to the Tampa Bay Rays earlier this week. Dylan Cease will have the start for Toronto.

0: Weeknd and Daft Punk, I Feel It Coming. I'm Ken O'Neill. Bruno Mars, Risk It All. The latest from The Romantic is next. 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
5: Sun shining through the clouds this afternoon with a slight chance of showers and risk of a thunder shower. Wind gusting to 50, increasing the gust to 80 with thunderstorms and a high of 21. Partly cloudy skies heading into the evening with wind easing up, low zero. Sunshine tomorrow with a high of 15 and more sun on Sunday with a high of 18. Whether you're out in the sunshine this weekend or chilling indoors, you can catch all the sights on the Seymour Canada online auction live now on discoverweyburn.com. 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
6: A mix of sun and clouds in the sky this afternoon with a slight chance of showers and risk of a thundershower. Wind gusting to 50, except gusting to 80 in thunderstorms, high 21. Skies will be partly cloudy this evening with wind becoming light and a low of 0. Sunshine tomorrow with a high of 15. And more sun on Sunday with a high of 18. Sun or storm? Find the area's official forecast and stream us anywhere on the Discover Weyburn app. I'm Natasha Weeb.
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7: 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No matter what.

0: Zach Zoya and Benny Adam. That start over. Good afternoon. I'm Ken O'Neill. Ed Sheeran coming up. Also a news update at 4. Toronto Blue Jays going to try to come off that 4-game losing streak they had yesterday off. And today they're back home to host the Angels beginning tonight. Addison Barger expected back in the Jays lineup. And an update on Alejandro Kirk. He's expected back from thumb surgery at the end of May.
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1: 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I'm Natasha Weeb. The Weyburn Beavers need the support of the community to make the summer ball season possible. This includes billet families who provide accommodations for players while they spend the season in Weyburn. Baseball club president Garnet Hansen.
2: This time of year, there's a couple things that always crop up. First and foremost is that we are still in need of host families. It looks like we need upwards of 9 placements for players yet in terms of host families. So that's quite a number to get yet. And most players should arrive around the 25th of May. So not a lot of time.
1: There's only 20 days until the season opener. A stipend is provided to help cover costs associated with hosting a player. The Weyburn Oil Women Association opening up registration for their 19th annual golf tournament. Board member Carmen Sterling says it's one of their main fundraisers of the year.
3: People will probably notice that it has gone up a little bit this year, but that is basically just barely covering the cost, our cost for the golfer participation. And then we rely on our sponsors and we have raffles and draws and a 50-50 that day for the actual fundraising part.
1: Sterling adds they are still looking for more sponsors for the event, which will be held June 19th at the 67 Golf Course. WOW members can get discounted tickets along with first dibs until Monday. The south wall at the Weyburn Credit Union Community Gallery features paper rails, great for hanging unframed artworks.
4: What we predominantly want to use this for is to highlight children's work around the community.
1: That's Tara Keating with the Weyburn Arts Council. She says the current paper rail display is a paper mural created by grades 2 and 3 students at Legacy Park, depicting the layers of our community.
4: It's two-dimensional, but, you know, it's really, really neat. They've got all these cars on here, family vehicles, their personal homes, their pets, the park downtown, the way that they envision these community buildings that locals attend. It's really cute.
1: The mural can be viewed during regular banking hours. Anyone with extra annuals, perennials, houseplants, and even shrubs can donate them to the Weyburn Horticultural Society's spring plant sale. Due to renovations at the Weyburn Credit Union, this year they'll host the event at the Weyburn Agricultural Society's Exhibition Hall. Shannon A. Dutch says even though it's a fundraiser, the pricing is fair.
5: Sometimes we price something a little bit higher that we don't see, like something that is very unique. It might have a little bit higher, but you're still going to find it for a better price than you will in some of the stores. We do try to keep it nice and low just because we know a lot of people like to get plants without the high cost.
1: Donations can be dropped off on Thursday from 9 to 11. The sale runs from 11 to 3. For these stories and more, visit discoverweyburn.com.
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1: The Weyburn Razorbacks junior lacrosse team is in action this weekend, hosting the Winnipeg Blizzard in a two-game homestand. The Razorbacks are still searching for their first win of the season with 2 losses recorded so far, while the Blizzard have a 2-1 early season record. The action gets started tomorrow at the Tom Zandi Sports Arena at 7 p.m. and continues on Sunday at 1 p.m. The U-17 Weyburn Panther Drilling Thrashers is also bringing lacrosse action to Weyburn this weekend, hosting the Swift Current Rampage on Sunday. The Thrashers recorded a win in their first game of the season and look to make it a streak, as the Rampage have 2 losses in the book so far. The action gets started at Whitecap Resources Center on Sunday at 10 a.m. The Toronto Blue Jays are back at Rogers Center tonight, opening a new series against the Los Angeles Angels, looking to rebound after a series loss to the Tampa Bay Rays earlier this week. Dylan Cease will have the start for Toronto against Reed Detmers for the Angels. The game begins just after 5. Catch all the action on Saskatchewan's home of Blue Jays baseball, AM 1190.
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1: Partly cloudy skies tonight with a slight chance of showers early on and risk of a thunder shower. Clearing up later in the evening with northwest wind gusting to 50, gusting to 80 during showers early on. Wind will ease up overnight with a low of -2 and wind chill -7 overnight. Sunshine tomorrow with a high of 14. More sun on Sunday with a high of 18. Sunny skies continue on Monday with a high of 23. And you guessed it, more sun on Tuesday with a high of 20. 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
3: Skies are partly cloudy this evening with a slight chance of showers and risk of a thunder shower early on. Wind gusting to 50, increasing to gust to 80 during showers. Wind will ease up and skies will clear overnight with a low of minus 2, wind chill minus 7. Sunshine begins the weekend tomorrow with a high of 14, and more sun on Sunday with a high of 18. 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

0: Jordan, and like magic, good afternoon. I'm Ken O'Neill. We all know that we should get out more. And again this summer, the Canada Strong Pass is back. From June 19th to September 7th, Parks Canada is offering free entry to national parks and sites, 25% off camping, also free or discounted museum admission for kids and young adults. 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You just need to show up. Somber and Homewrecker, coming next.
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9: Skies are partly cloudy this evening with a slight chance of showers and risk of a thunder shower early on. Wind gusting to 50, increasing to gust to 80 during showers. Wind will ease up and skies will clear overnight with a low of minus 2, wind chill minus 7. Sunshine begins the weekend tomorrow with a high of 14, and more sun on Sunday with a high of 18. Sun or storm, find the area's official forecast and stream us anywhere on the Discover Weyburn app. I'm Natasha Weeb.
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0: I'm Ken O'Neill. That's Tegan and Sarah with Closer. 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Sabrina Carpenter, Manchild, is next.
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1: Good afternoon. I'm Natasha Weeb. The Weyburn Beavers return to Tom Lang Park in less than 3 months, and the baseball club is seeking volunteers for the upcoming season. Billet coordinator Brittany Sparwood says this is a great opportunity for students looking to log volunteer hours or anyone who wants free admission to the game.
2: We just have you show up early to the game, and myself or there's several others that have, we'll call it professional experience across all boards, we'll make sure that you have the adequate training to move forward. We're always there at the park with you, can answer questions as we go. So very limited experience.
1: There are 27 home games scheduled this summer. The volunteer sign-up link is live now. Weyburn Oil Women Association members have a chance before Monday to get registered first for WOW's 19th annual golf tournament.
3: They get an early opportunity to register and also a discounted rate at $165 for the tournament. It includes your green fees, your cart, your meal, and we always have a custom bracelet. And this year is going to be a necklace, again, with our partners Lovers Tempo and Twine and Twig.
1: That's WOW board member Carmen Sterling. She says registration opens up to the public on Monday for $175. The event is a fundraiser for the local service group to help out with their numerous year-round initiatives. A large paper mural hanging at the Weyburn Credit Union Community Gallery shows the community of Weyburn through a child's eyes. Weyburn Arts Council member Tara Keating says it was created by some of the students at Legacy Park Elementary School.
4: Grades 2 and another class of 2-3 split. It's really amazing. Kind of a neat thing to see in and of itself.
1: Keating says they installed paper rails with exactly this kind of thing in mind.
4: The community isn't going to these schools. The parents will see this, but other than that, you know, a lot of community people aren't walking through our schools in town. So this is kind of a neat way to do this.
1: Anyone can view the mural when the Weyburn Credit Union is open. It's a local gardener's favorite spring event. The Weyburn Horticultural Society's spring plant sale will be held on Thursday, May 14th.
5: Thursday, May 14th, the sale starts at 11 till 3 or until we run out. And we did get a new location this year. We're going to be at the Weyburn Agricultural Society Exhibition Hall.
1: That's Shannon A. Dutch. She says from 9 till 11 that day, they'll be accepting donations of annuals, perennials, houseplants, and even shrubs.
5: They can just bring them there and drop them off. We do keep extra containers, and then we can package them up and get them all priced up.
1: She adds the plants are reasonably priced by club members, with the best deals given on more common varieties. 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
1: The Weyburn Beavers are 20 days out from their home opener and have announced a familiar face is returning to Tom Lang Park. Utility player Braden Mayencourt is back on the roster for 2026 for his fifth season as a Beaver. The Central Baptist College player has operated on every corner of the field, including a 9-positions-in-9-innings game back in 2022. He finished last season batting .281 with 5 homers, 10 doubles, and 36 RBI. The Toronto Blue Jays are back at Rogers Centre tonight, opening a new series against the Los Angeles Angels, looking to rebound after a series loss to the Tampa Bay Rays earlier this week. Dylan Cease will have the start for Toronto with a 3.05 ERA, including 56 strikeouts in 7 games started, recording 2 wins and 1 loss. He'll face Reed Detmers for the Angels with a 4.28 ERA, including 44 strikeouts in 7 games started, recording 1 win and 2 losses. The game begins just after 5. Catch all the action on Saskatchewan's home of Blue.

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0: Partly cloudy skies tonight with a slight chance of showers early on and risk of a thunder shower. Clearing up later in the evening with northwest wind gusting to 50, gusting to 80 during showers early on. Wind will ease up overnight with a low of minus 2 and wind chill minus 7 overnight. Sunshine tomorrow with a high of 14. More sun on Sunday with a high of 18. Sunny skies continue on Monday with a high of 23. And you guessed it, more sun on Tuesday with a high of 20. 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

0: 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I'm Ken O'Neill. 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
5: Skies are partly cloudy this evening with a slight chance of showers and risk of a thunder shower early on. Wind gusting to 50, increasing to gust to 80 during showers. Wind will ease up and skies will clear overnight with a low of minus 2, wind chill minus 7. Sunshine begins the weekend tomorrow with a high of 14. And more sun on Sunday with a high of 18. Stay weather ready. 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

0: me. Ken O'Neill and Sophie Simmons, that's Love Turns Lonely. Alex Warren and Fever Dream is next. We're only a week away from May long weekend. Oh, and don't forget about Mother's Day. That's coming on Sunday. Do something nice for Mom this weekend. Like, try going the full day without bugging her. Maybe make her breakfast in bed and then let her relax the whole day.
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9: Skies are partly cloudy this evening with a slight chance of showers and risk of a thunder shower early on. Wind gusting to 50, increasing to gust to 80 during showers. Wind will ease up and skies will clear overnight with a low of minus 2, wind chill minus 7. Sunshine begins the weekend tomorrow with a high of 14, and more sun on Sunday with a high of 18. Sun or storm, find the area's official forecast and stream us anywhere on the Discover Weyburn app. I'm Natasha Weeb.
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0: Alessia Cara and Wild Things. I'm Ken O'Neill. Elton John and Dua Lipa with Cold Heart in just a minute. We've got a news update for you at 6. Going to cut you loose for the weekend. And if you're a mom, happy Mother's Day.
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1: Good evening. I'm Natasha Weeb. The Weyburn Beavers open the 2026 Western Canadian Baseball League season in 20 days. However, the organization is still short on billet

0: Good evening. I'm Natasha Weeb. The Weyburn Beavers opened the 2026 Western Canadian Baseball League season in 20 days. However, the organization is still short on billet families. Billet coordinator Brittany Sparwood outlines what makes families eligible to billet.
1: We look for individual space for our players. The bathrooms can be shared, the living spaces can be shared, but they need their own individual bedroom. Otherwise, we'll come and do a little house inspection if you've never billeted with us before to make sure that the space is fitting. When it comes to the food piece, we just ask that nutritious foods be available for them to make. You do not have to cook for them.
0: Sparwood says community support is crucial in ensuring a successful season. Players will begin arriving the week of the season opener on May 28th. Registration opened up Monday for the Weyburn Oil Women Association's annual golf tournament, being held June 19th at the 67 Golf Course. Carmen Sterling says their members get first dibs, and on Monday, it'll open up to the public.
2: It's not only a fun day to network and have a good time with friends and meet some new people. You also help us raise some valuable funds that we give back to the community. And you also can take home some great prizes. We have sponsors that are already providing us with prizes, and we have some great prizes already that are going to be part of our raffle. And then, of course, the chance to win cash. Who doesn't like cash in their pocket?
0: Sterling adds they're still looking for more sponsors for the event. Another installation currently on display at the Weyburn Credit Union Community Gallery utilizes the paper rails along the south wall. Tara Keating says it's a huge paper mural that was a collaboration from students in grades 2 and 3 at Legacy Park Elementary School.
3: Our chairperson, Sarah Irwin, was really wanting to have something here that we could highlight for kids' works, and this paper rail thing is great because a lot of the stuff they do isn't going to be canvases or anything heavy to hang. So we can just pop things on here. We just get permission from the parents and the teachers as these things come up.
0: The mural features the layers of our community, from vehicles to buildings and family homes to parks and other local landmarks. The Weyburn Horticultural Society's spring plant sale is coming up on Thursday. Shannon A. Dutch says anyone doing some digging this weekend can donate any extra annuals, perennials, houseplants, and even shrubs.
4: Most of our plants are donated by either members or people in the community that have extras and want to thin them out. So between 9 and 11, they can drop them off, and then we'll price them and put them on our tables, and then the sale starts at 11.
0: The plant sale will be held at the Weyburn Agricultural Society's Exhibition Hall and goes until 3 or whenever they run out of plants to sell. The funds go towards sending members to the annual horticultural convention and to hosting guest speakers at their meetings. 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
0: The Weyburn Razorbacks junior lacrosse team is in action this weekend, hosting the Winnipeg Blizzard in a two-game homestand. The Razorbacks are still searching for their first win of the season with two losses recorded so far, while the Blizzard have a 2-1 early season record. The action gets started tomorrow at the Tom Zandi Sports Arena at 7 p.m. and continues on Sunday at 1 p.m. The U-17 Weyburn Panther Drilling Thrashers is also bringing lacrosse action to Weyburn this weekend, hosting the Swift Current Rampage on Sunday. The Thrashers recorded a win in their first game of the season and look to make it a streak, as the Rampage have two losses in the book so far. The action gets started at Whitecap Resources Center on Sunday at 10 a.m. The Toronto Blue Jays are back at Rogers Center tonight, opening a new series against the Los Angeles Angels, looking to rebound after a series loss to the Tampa Bay Rays earlier this week. Dylan Cease will have the start for Toronto against Reed Detmers for the Angels. That game is happening now. Catch all the action on Saskatchewan's home of Blue Jays baseball, AM 1190.
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0: Partly cloudy skies tonight with a slight chance of showers early on and risk of a thunder shower. Clearing up later in the evening with northwest wind gusting to 50, gusting to 80 during showers early on. Wind will ease up overnight with a low of -2 and wind chill -7 overnight. Sunshine tomorrow with a high of 14. More sun on Sunday with a high of 18. Sunny skies continue on Monday with a high of 23. And you guessed it, more sun on Tuesday with a high of 20. Stay connected to local forecasts and stream us anywhere by downloading the Discover Weyburn app. I'm Natasha Weeb.
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